0: Ukrainian president and the leaders of France and Germany. Nationwide Building Society is installing defibrillators and bleed control kits across the country. Located at their branches, it's hoped to encourage more people to step up and perform life-saving CPR if they need to. Professor Andrew Hartle is the Chief Medical Officer of St John Ambulance, who are helping with the rollout.
1: You can't make things worse by using these kits, but the real importance is to get on and treat people early.
0: Police investigating the alleged rape of two teenage girls at a seaside resort have charged a man in his 30s after he was stopped at the port of Dover re-entering the UK. Romanian national Madeline Elinca has been charged following reports two girls were raped at South Beach Parade in Great Yarmouth in the early hours of May the 16th, according to Norfolk Constabulary. And the value of going to university has gone down. That's what people are saying in the latest British Social Attitude Survey amid worse job prospects and anger over student debts. Alex Scholes is the spokesperson for the National Centre for Social Research.
2: The solution to turning around attitudes towards the value of a university education, I think, relies on society producing the right number of graduates for the economy that we have.
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2: Israel says that Iran has launched missiles at it in the first such bombardment since a fragile ceasefire took effect in early April. Tehran had warned of retaliation after Israel on Sunday struck Beirut's southern suburbs without warning in defiance of Washington's request days ago to stand down. Iran's state broadcaster confirmed the launch of missiles and multiple explosions were heard in northern Israel. Israel's military says it was working on intercepting the missiles. A rare Roman brooch discovered by a metal detectorist in Midlothian is going on show for the first time in a major new exhibition. Dr. Fraser Hunter is from the National Museum of Scotland.
3: A critical part of our story is the impact the Roman world has on what is now Scotland. And this brooch shows the coming together of different worlds of Iron Age and Roman traditions, local and Roman traditions.
2: It was discovered in a field by a metal detectorist in 2022, but was probably made in Northern England. Number 10 has hit out at people attempting to interfere in our democracy and stir up division following comments from US Vice President J.D. Vance. Ben Monse has the latest.
4: Mr. Vance said there should be righteous anger over the case and argued that migration policies had contributed to the conditions in which the killing occurred. The Prime Minister's official spokesman says the Novak family didn't want Henry's death used to create further division. The comments by Vance follow a week of intense scrutiny of how the police responded to the incident.
2: David Lammy said he challenged comments made by Vance, stressing that Novak's killer was British-born and that ongoing investigations into the case are being carried out. A British adventurer has crossed the Atlantic Ocean by hydrogen balloon. Alicia Hampelman-Adams from Bath landed with her teammates in Luxembourg at 6 a.m. on Sunday. And at long last, Alexander Zverev has done it. In 5 grueling sets, a visibly weary Zverev outlasted Flavio Cobolli to win the French Open. From Radio News Hub, I'm Johnny Holmes.
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3: Christian Eriksen is conscious and doing well after the Denmark midfielder appeared to collapse in a friendly with Ukraine. TV images showed Eriksen holding his chest in the 65th minute of the fixture before the camera shot moved elsewhere. But the match was quickly halted amid concern for the former Tottenham and Manchester United playmaker. Eriksen collapsed at Euro 2020 during a 1-0 loss to Finland, and it later emerged he had suffered a cardiac arrest. Volodymyr Zelensky has said Ukraine will not silently die and could maintain its recent surge of attacks deep into Russia if the war continues, as he arrived in London for talks in Downing Street. Sir Keir Starmer has hosted discussions between the Ukrainian president and the leaders of France and Germany. Nationwide Building Society is installing defibrillators and bleed control kits across the country. Located at their branches, it's hoped to encourage more people to step up and perform life-saving CPR if they need to. Professor Andrew Hartle is the Chief Medical Officer of St John Ambulance, who are helping with the rollout.
4: You can't make things worse by using these kits, but the real importance is to get on and treat people early.
3: Police investigating the alleged rape of two teenage girls at a seaside resort have charged a man in his 30s after he was stopped at the port of Dover re-entering the UK. Romanian national Madeline Ilinca has been charged following reports two girls were raped at South Beach Parade in Great Yarmouth in the early hours of May the 16th, according to Norfolk Constabulary. And the value of going to university has gone down. That's what people are saying in the latest British Social Attitude Survey amid worst job prospects and anger over student debts. Alex Scholes is the spokesperson for the National Centre for Social Research.
5: The solution to turning around attitudes towards the value of a university education, I think, relies on society producing the right number of graduates for the economy that we have.
3: From Radio News Hub, I'm Johnny Holmes.
0: Bring it back.
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3: Israel says that Iran has launched missiles at it in the first such bombardment since a fragile ceasefire took effect in early April. Tehran had warned of retaliation after Israel on Sunday struck Beirut's southern suburbs without warning in defiance of Washington's request days ago to stand down. Iran's state broadcaster confirmed the launch of missiles and multiple explosions were heard in northern Israel. Israel's military says it was working on intercepting the missiles. A rare Roman brooch discovered by a metal detectorist in Midlothian is going on show for the first time in a major new exhibition. Dr. Fraser Hunter is from the National Museum of Scotland.
4: A critical part of our story is the impact the Roman world has on what is now Scotland. And this brooch was the coming together of different worlds of Iron Age and Roman traditions, local and Roman traditions.
3: It was discovered in a field by a metal detectorist in 2022, but was probably made in Northern England. Number 10 has hit out at people attempting to interfere in our democracy and stir up division, following comments from US Vice President J.D. Vance. Ben Monse has the latest.
5: Mr. Vance said there should be righteous anger over the case and argued that migration policies had contributed to the conditions in which the killing occurred. The Prime Minister's official spokesman says the Novak family didn't want Henry's death used to create further division. The comments by Vance follow a week of intense scrutiny of how the police responded to the incident.
3: David Lammy said he challenged comments made by Vance, stressing that Novak's killer was British-born and that ongoing investigations into the case are being carried out. A British adventurer has crossed the Atlantic Ocean by hydrogen balloon. Alicia Hampelman-Adams from Bath landed with her teammates in Luxembourg at 6 a.m. on Sunday. And at long last, Alexander Zverev has done it. In five grueling sets, a visibly weary Zverev outlasted Flavio Cabolli to win the French Open. From Radio News Hub, I'm Johnny Holmes.
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3: Christian Eriksen is conscious and doing well after the Denmark midfielder appeared to collapse in a friendly with Ukraine. TV images showed Eriksen holding his chest in the 65th minute of the fixture before the camera shot moved elsewhere. But the match was quickly halted amid concern for the former Tottenham and Manchester United playmaker. Eriksen collapsed at Euro 2020 during a 1-0 loss to Finland, and it later emerged he had suffered a cardiac arrest. Volodymyr Zelensky has said Ukraine will not silently die and could maintain its recent surge of attacks deep into Russia if the war continues, as he arrived in London for talks in Downing Street. Keir Starmer has hosted discussions between the Ukrainian president and the leaders of France and Germany. Nationwide Building Society is installing defibrillators and bleed control kits across the country. Located at their branches, it's hoped to encourage more people to step up and perform life-saving CPR if they need to. Professor Andrew Hartle is the Chief Medical Officer of St John Ambulance, who are helping with the rollout.
4: You can't make things worse by using these kits, but the real importance is to get on and treat people early.
3: Police investigating the alleged rape of two teenage girls at a seaside resort have charged a man in his 30s after he was stopped at the port of Dover re-entering the UK. Romanian national Madeline Elinca has been charged following reports two girls were raped at South Beach Parade in Great Yarmouth in the early hours of May the 16th, according to Norfolk Constabulary. And the value of going to university has gone down. That's what people are saying in the latest British Social Attitude Survey amid worse job prospects and anger over student debts. Alex Scholes is the spokesperson for the National Centre for Social Research.
5: The solution to turning around attitudes towards the value of a university education, I think, relies on society producing the right number of graduates for the economy that we have.
3: From Radio News Hub, I'm Johnny Holmes.
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3: Israel have launched retaliatory strikes into Iran despite calls for restraint from the UK and the US. It's the first time the two sides have launched attacks since the fragile ceasefire came into effect. Foreign Secretary Yvette Cooper says the conflict is in no one's interest, urging them to de-escalate immediately. The Prime Minister is reportedly set to announce a ban on social media for under-16s in the next 10 days. It's after calls from MPs and other senior Labour figures, with ministers considering evidence from Australia's ban and a consultation with parents and young people. Meanwhile, Children's Commissioner Dame Rachel D'Souza has also called for any ban to be extended to 16 and 17-year-olds. A woman whose husband died on a smart motorway says she never thought she'd still be campaigning 7 years on. Claire Mercer runs Smart Motorways Kill, who made the case against the transport system. She's now opened her own office in Rotherham.
4: Between me and my dog that everyone loves and wants to speak to and the campaign, I get stopped all the time, especially from people in Rotherham, and, you know, wanting to ask me about the campaign, wanting to give good wishes, and I get keep fighting laughs every other day.
3: National Highways say smart motorways remain our safest roads. England fans in Texas for the upcoming World Cup opener against Croatia could be at risk due to the extreme heat. 9 of the 104 matches are expected to be played above 26 degrees, with around 5% to occur where the weather exceeds 28 degrees Celsius. Malcolm Mistry is an assistant professor in climate and geospatial modelling.
5: More generally, it comes in the form of heat exhaustion leading to heat stroke. So what this basically means is that the body is not able to release the extra heat that's being trapped due to the ambient conditions.
3: And more than 4 million people have problems with a package holiday in the past year, with Citizens Advice reporting 14 complaints about them each day. Their new survey finds the most common problems were hotels being worse than advertised, unavailable facilities, and bad food. From Radio News Hub, I'm Frankie Hairsine.
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6: Morning, morning, morning. How are you? I hope you're well. Hope your weekend was good and you are ready and raring to go for the start of a brand new week. If you're just waking up, it is Monday morning, 8th of June. Let's get you started on the right footing with some great music. Jamiroquai on the way. Also, Beyonce with Texas Hold'em. First up, though, back to the 80s with Culture Club.
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0: That's Jamiroquai and Love Philosophy playing at Bucks Radio, the station that loves Bucks. Good morning, it's Ben's Big Breakfast. I hope you're well. I hope you had a brilliant weekend, whatever you got up to. There was so much going on across the area, wasn't there? And despite some sort of iffy weather, I know loads of people got out and about, loads of events on, not least, of course, the Bucks Radio Tour de Vail, the final ever event, which I know lots of you attended. We'll talk more about that over the course of the show. Also coming up, the return of Bear Cubs just after 7 o'clock. We've got 5 brand new episodes from a brand new school. We've got the birthday club too. So if you are celebrating today, with it being Monday, the 8th of June, make sure you're listening out at around about 7:45, because you could be getting a mention and you'll be getting a step closer to winning £50 to spend at the works. And we've got Ben's top 10 as well. Plus loads of great music, all the chat, everything that you would want really for a Monday morning. Coming up next, music from Harry Styles and the beautiful South, Song for Whoever, plays in moments at Bucks Radio.
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0: It's Heart and All I Want to Do Is Make Love to You, playing at Bucks Radio, the station that loves Bucks. Loads currently over on our website. I'm sure you pop back now and again and have a little bit of a look. And one thing that you definitely want to have a look at is our voucher shop.
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0: Loads of vouchers there currently, lots of different things as well, which is great. 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Hogshaw Farm, you could be getting half price vouchers there for family tickets, two adults and up to three children for just £25. And there's loads more other things there besides. Have a look, because things do tend to disappear quite quickly and we add new vouchers all the time. Of course, if we do add a new voucher, I'll give you a heads up here on The Breakfast Show so you know before anybody else. But it's all there for you right now at bucks.radio. Coming up, music from Eliza Doolittle. Gonna play Pack Up, but first, here's Sia. 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

It's Craig David and Walking Away playing at Bucks Radio, the station that loves Bucks. On the way, music from Fergal Sharkey, going to play A Good Heart, one of my favourite songs of the 1980s. What I love about Fergal Sharkey, obviously a great performer of the 80s, now one of the UK's most prominent environmental campaigners and a fierce advocate for cleaning up Britain's rivers. You see him a lot on TV shows nowadays, and I always think, oh look, there's the guy who sang A Good Heart. Anyway, that's on the way after something a little bit different for Bucks Radio, which I really like. It's one of those songs where you hear it the first time, you're like, do I, don't I? I've heard it two or three times now, and I absolutely do love it. This will wake you up if you're a bit bleary-eyed this morning. Charlie XCX, this is Rock Music at Bucks Radio.

0: Sharkey and A Good Heart playing at Bucks Radio, the station that loves Bucks. Monday morning, 8th of June, it is World Oceans Day today, plus National Best Friends Day as well. I wonder who your oldest friend is, like who you still keep in touch with. I'm a little bit bad on that front that, you know, I keep in touch with a lot of people I've met over the years. Who's my oldest friend? Cool, goodness me. Maybe still got some mates from university, and I still keep in touch and chat to people that I went to primary school with. But it gets harder, doesn't it, as you get older, to keep in touch and make plans to see everybody. It's also Bike Week as well today. That starts today across the UK. Did you start off Bike Week with a bang yesterday, by the way, doing the Tour de Vale? Hopefully you did. More chat on that later on. It's also Diabetes Week as well. Coming up, I've got music to play you from Kylie Minogue. We've got George Michael's Fast Love. And don't forget, after the update at 7, a brand new episode coming your way of Bear Cubs. All coming up here on Bucks Radio.
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2: With your Bucks update, I'm Alexora Bennell. Thames Valley Police issued a Section 34 dispersal order late on Saturday, June 6th, covering Penn and Hazelmere after a large number of youths were causing antisocial behaviour. A Section 34 order allows police to direct people to leave the area with arrest possible if they refuse. The dispersal zone remained in place overnight until 8 a.m. on Sunday, June 7th. Buckinghamshire New University will host its annual Art and Design Summer Show from the 26th of June to the 1st of July at the Brunel Engine Shed in High Wycombe. Many pieces explore contemporary themes, showcasing fresh creative perspectives from emerging artists. Dr. Russell Stone, Dean of the College of Creative Arts, Technology and Engineering, said the show is the highlight of the academic year, praising the students' determination, originality and professional level work. And finally, yesterday's final ever Tour de Vale brought in over 700 cyclists, raising money for the life-changing work of Wheel Power, who help disabled people get active through sport. All cycling routes started and finished at Stoke Mandeville Stadium, passing through the Bucks and Oxfordshire countryside. 74-year-old Jeff Ramsay was the first cyclist to complete the 25K. Your latest weather's on the way after the national headlines.
3: Iran has launched a barrage of missiles into Iran after Tehran attacked them over the weekend. Ben Monsey has more.
4: The attacks are the first since the ceasefire came into effect in April, with Israel hitting what they call military targets belonging to the Iranian terror regime. It's after Tehran strikes in Israel over the weekend, which they said were in retaliation for attacks on Lebanon, though President Donald Trump is understood to have told Benjamin Netanyahu to show restraint.
3: A ban on social media for under-16s is reportedly set to be announced by the Prime Minister in the next 10 days. MPs have been considering evidence from a consultation with young people and parents. Alleged survivors of sexual abuse at the hands of late Harrods owner Mohammed Al-Fayed are calling for a full trafficking investigation. More than 400 allegations have been made against him dating back to 1977. And in tennis, Alexander Zverev has won the French Open. It's his first Grand Slam title after losing his previous three finals. He says he's finally got his happy end. From Radio News Hub, I'm Frankie Hersine.
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2: Heavy rain across Buckinghamshire today, with some sunny intervals coming in later this afternoon and highs of 17 degrees.
1: Waking Bucks up.
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5: Good morning, wakey, wakey, rise and shine. It's Monday, 8th of June. Hopefully your weekend was good and you're ready and raring to go for the start of a brand new week. We'll keep you fully updated on the roads right throughout the morning, of course, on The Breakfast Show. And we'll bring you brand new bear cubs, courtesy of the pupils from Marsh Gibbons School, after we've heard music from Olivia Rodrigo. And first up, Shania Twain.
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0: Olivia Rodrigo and Drop Dead playing at Bucks Radio, the station that loves Bucks. 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
0: Hey, and thank you to everybody who came along to the Bucks Radio Tour de Vail yesterday. It was a brilliant event. If you were there, hopefully you enjoyed it. I know the weather at times wasn't particularly great, but, you know, the sun shone on the righteous at points, and I think everybody had a great time. If you did miss it and you want to see some of the best bits, see some of the videos and photos, even actually an interview that Wes did, he caught up with one of the finishers, Jeff, who was 74. You can have a look at all of the pictures and videos on the Bucks Radio Facebook page. But well done if you did take part. Hopefully, as I say, you had an absolutely fantastic time, and hopefully you raised a bit of money as well for Wheel Power. The final ever Bucks Radio Tour de Vail with Wheel Power. Like I say, hopefully lots of money raised, and go check out our Facebook page if you want to see some of the pictures. On the way, got the very latest on the roads and music from Erasure. Blue Savannah plays in moments.
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6: We've got Thames Water on the Tring Road just from the Adams Garage Junction, King Edward Avenue, causing delays. It's quite long already this morning. Also, Stone has been extended. Those gas mains have taken longer than hoped, so they're going to be with you another week on that 418. That is building up as well this morning, as is the Oxford Road bit further into town at Ellen Road and Cold Harbour.

0: Erasure and Blue Savannah playing at Bucks Radio, the station that loves Bucks. Reading in the showbiz news, Disney reportedly developing a celebrity dating show featuring UK and US stars living together in a luxury location. Early reports are already calling it Celebrity Love Island with a Disney budget. Still does not interest me. Shan't be watching. You might be. One thing, did you take my tip and go and see it? That's what I want to know. He-Man and the Master of the Universe is back. It was the opening weekend of that, one of the big cinema releases, generating lots of buzz. I'm a little bit disappointed because, without spoiling anything, at the end of the movie, they did tease the potential of there being sequels to this movie. But I read somewhere, like, the cost of the movie was about $170 million, but they only made $31 million on opening weekend. So whether or not that means that they've got the power to do some more, see what I did there, has to wait to be seen.
1: Bear Cubs.
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0: Do you know what? I must, next time I go back to my folks' house, have a little dig around in my old bedroom, because I'm

0: Sure, I've still got some of the Master of the Universe figures from the 80s, and they're probably worth a bit of money now, aren't they? Anyway, let's say good morning to the pupils from Marsh Gibbons School, who are our pupils this week on Bear Cubs, the feature where we ask primary school kids some of the most important questions in life, like this morning, if parents had to become a cartoon character, who would they be?
1: Elsa.
2: Wreck-It Ralph.
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8: Daisy from Mickey Mouse.
0: Oh, there you go. Lots of Daisies and Mickey Mouses and a few Goofies in there as well. You'd expect nothing less, really, would you? Thank you to the pupils from Marsh Gibbons School. More from them this afternoon with Wes in a brand new episode with me tomorrow morning, around about the same time.

It's Travis and Why Does It Always Rain On Me playing at Bucks Radio. Fast approaching 7.30, got your Bucks update on the way. Plus, we'll check the roads and the birthday club coming up too. It is Monday, the 8th of June. If it's your birthday today, stand by. You could be getting a mention. That is if someone's given you a nomination. If they haven't, you don't get a shout out at 7.45. You know who to go and elbow in the ribs. Here's Liz.

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6: I'm Alex Arbanel. Thames Valley Police issued a Section 34 dispersal order late on Saturday, June 6th, covering Penn and Hazelmere. Buckinghamshire University will host its annual Art and Design Summer Show from the 26th of June to the 1st of July at the Brunel Engine Shed in High Wycombe. And over 700 cyclists took part in the final Tour de Vale yesterday, raising money for the life-changing work of Wheel Power, who help disabled people get active through sport. More on those stories in half an hour. Your latest travel is next.
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8: I'm Joe Skelton. England cricketers began the Ashes rebuild with victory in the first test against New Zealand at Lord's. Ben Stokes' side bowled out the Kiwis for 138, winning by 115 runs. In Formula One, Mercedes' Kimi Antonelli extended his championship lead with victory in Monaco ahead of Ferrari's Lewis Hamilton. And in darts, Michael van Gerwen came from behind to beat Luke Humphries 8-7 in the final of the Nordic Darts Masters.
5: Travel.
7: With Mott's Crusader Holidays. 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
9: Delays on that London road off the Wendover bypass. Stone still got those gas mains for another week. Those lights causing delays on the 418 Ellen Road and Cold Harbour bumper-to-bumper already this morning as you're heading out of town. The gyratory, Churchill Avenue, Mandeville Road busy. There's Thames Waterworks on the Tring Road that's going to cause quite a bit of mayhem this morning. On to Adams Garage Junction. Horse and Jockey busy and Fleet Marston in Tewardston.
5: Weather.
7: With Radley Aylesbury. 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
6: Heavy rain across Buckinghamshire today, with some sunny intervals coming in later this afternoon and highs of 17 degrees.

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1: Prefab Sprout and the King of Rock and Roll playing at Bucks Radio. It's Ben's Big Breakfast for a Monday morning. Sienna Spiro's Material Lover on the way. Plus, we've got the Birthday Club. But I must mention this at this time of the morning because I feel there's lots of mums and dads listening and probably lots of kids too.
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1: Calling all fans of Bluey. That is all fans of Bluey. Bluey's big play arrives at Aylesbury Waterside Theatre next month, Thursday the 16th till Sunday the 19th of July, and we've got a chance to win a family ticket to see the show. Now, this is based on the Emmy Award-winning children's TV series. Bluey's big play is packed with music, laughter and fun for the whole family. You can join Bluey, Bingo, Mum and Dad for this live theatre show made just for you. 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Now, if you want to be in with a chance of winning, just go to bucks.radio or the app, and you've got until the end of Friday, June the 12th, to enter. Have a look online. All the details right there. Should be a fantastic show. Right now, back to the music with Sienna Spiro. And this is Material Lover. Monday morning, you're listening to Bucks Radio. Good morning.

Tari M and the one I love playing at Bucks Radio, the station that loves Bucks for your Monday morning. Hello, it's Ben here. You're listening to Ben's Big Breakfast. I've got the Sugar Babes on the way. Right now, it's time for the Birthday Club. Your chance to win £50 to spend at the works of Aylesbury and Wickham. £50 to spend on all of the sweet treats, all the ice creams, all the flavours that you can think of, and, of course, pizzas now as well. If you want to be in with a chance of winning, all you need to do is get a nomination or a mention on your birthday, and you'll go into the monthly draw. If I don't mention you today and it's your birthday, that means members of your family haven't nominated you. Hashtag orcs. If you have got a birthday coming up and you think, well, there's no way my family are going to do that for me, they're useless, you can nominate yourself. That might be the way to do it. Anyway, a very happy birthday if it is your birthday today. On my list, I feel like Father Christmas. On my list, I can say a very happy birthday to Tracy Clark, who is celebrating today. Tracy, have a fantastic birthday from all of your family. And also a very happy birthday to Emily Telfer, who is also celebrating. Both in the draw to stand the chance of winning that £50, and we'll do it all over again, same time tomorrow.

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6: Those traffic lights through Stone on the 418 continuing for another week with gas mains issues. The Oxford Road coming out of town, Cold Harbour and Ellen Road, bumper to bumper. Haydon Hill, Berrifield's busy coming in as well, as is the Buckingham Road, 413, from sort of Hardwick into town. Burton a little bit weighty as well. Douglas Road, Oakfield Road and Stocklake Junction particularly heavy, as is that Tring Road with yet more roadworks. Thames Water this time, which is only going to get worse as the morning progresses. A little bit sluggish between Ascot Roundabout and Monk's Risborough on the 4010 as well.

Dean and Man I Need playing at Bucks Radio. 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Ben's top 10 on the way. First, we go back to the 80s with Frankie Goes to Hollywood and Relax.

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3: With your Bucks update, I'm Alexara Bonnell. Thames Valley Police issued a Section 34 dispersal order late on Saturday, June 6th, covering Penn and Hazelmere. The order was activated due to a large number of youths causing antisocial behaviour affecting the local community. Officers said the disorder had spread into surrounding areas, prompting the wider order. Buckinghamshire New University will host its annual Art and Design Summer Show from 26th of June to the 1st of July 2026 at the Brunel Engine Shed in High Wycombe. The free exhibition will feature work from students across fine art, photography, fashion, film and TV, using mediums from textiles to digital installations. The event aims to celebrate new talent entering the UK's dynamic creative sector, with visitors encouraged to attend and spot the next big talent. And over 700 cyclists took part in the final Tour de Vail yesterday, raising money for the life-changing work of Wheel Power, who help disabled people get active through sport. The routes ranged from 25 to 110k. Phil Hardy from Aylesbury was the first person back to the Stoke Mandeville Stadium, having completed the 45k course in 2 hours and 23 minutes. Money raised will continue to support the life-changing work of Wheel Power, who provide life-changing opportunities for disabled people, introducing them to the joy and many benefits that come from movement. Activity and sport. Your latest weather's on the way after the national headlines.
4: Israel have launched retaliatory strikes into Iran despite calls for restraint from the UK and the US. Ben Monse has more.
5: The Israeli Defense Forces say they struck military targets overnight, with Iranian state TV saying explosions could be heard across western and central areas. It's after Tehran attacked Israel, but President Donald Trump is said to have told his Israeli counterpart not to carry out any immediate response. Foreign Secretary Yvette Cooper said the conflict is in no one's interest, urging them to de-escalate immediately.
4: 9 people have been injured in a shooting near to England's World Cup base in Kansas. The team were not at the hotel near to where it happened as they were preparing for their friendly game against New Zealand. And the Prime Minister is reportedly set to announce a ban on social media for under-16s in the next 10 days. It's after calls from MPs and other senior Labour figures, with ministers considering evidence from Australia's ban and a consultation with parents and young people. Meanwhile, Children's Commissioner Dame Rachel D'Souza has also called for any ban to be extended to 16 and 17-year-olds. From Radio News Hub, I'm Frankie Hess.
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3: Heavy rain across Buckinghamshire today, with some sunny intervals coming in later this afternoon and highs of 17 degrees.
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6: Good morning. It's just gone 8 o'clock. I hope you're well. Hope the kids are getting ready and getting their school bags sorted. Hopefully they're out of bed by now. If they're not, you might want to chivvy them along a bit. Whatever's going on for your Monday, thanks for choosing us. I've got Ben's Top 10 on the way very shortly indeed. And music to play from Take That after an 80s one-hit wonder from Tiffany.
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0: It's Take That and You're a Superstar playing at Bucks Radio, the station that loves Bucks. Good morning. Welcome along to the show. Thanks for being here. We appreciate your company. I hope your weekend was good. My weekend was okay, actually. Not too bad. Played a bit of cricket, lost. Did a bit of running. Did okay, actually, with the running. And also spent time at the Garden Centre this weekend. Mrs. M decided that she wanted to buy some new flowers, plants, trees. I'm not quite sure. I was basically there just to push the trolley around. She purchased a load of stuff. 80 quid later, we got everything that we needed. Whilst I was in the Garden Centre, though, I thought I saw 80s superstar actor Michael J. Fox. But I couldn't make my mind up whether or not it was him, because he had his Back to the Future. Nope. I'll get me coat.
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3: Heavy through Burton, from Holcock, in fact, on that Burton Road into town. Stocklake, Oakfield Road and the Haltring Road really clogged already this morning with some Thames Water roadworks in place causing delays. The gas mains works and through Stone are still there for another week. Berrifield's Hayden Hill heavy, and the Oxford Road into Aylesbury itself, in and out of town, very heavy this morning. Great Missenden looking a little bit clogged up off that London Road, and the Horse and Jockey into Aylesbury also busy, as is the Marraway to Bedgrove roundabout on the Wendover Road.

0: It's The Cure and Friday I'm in Love playing at Bucks Radio. Ben's Big Breakfast for a Monday morning. Hope you're well. Hope school run time is going fine. If you're getting ready for work, hope all is good. And hopefully, if you did the Bucks Radio Tour de Vale yesterday, you're not feeling too stiff, too tired. If you are, I've compiled this morning's top 10 around the top 10 signs that you did the Tour de Vale yesterday.
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0: In at number 10 on the signs you survived the Tour de Vale, getting out of a chair now takes longer than riding the first mile. In at number 9, you make gear-changing noises when you walk around. And in at number 8, your legs have officially gone on strike. I normally find when I've done something like this, it's the day after the day, so it will be tomorrow. Sorry to be the bearer of bad news. In at number 7 on the signs you survived the Tour de Vale, you've developed a sudden interest in electrolyte tablets. And at number 6, you tell everyone exactly how many kilometres you rode before they even ask. It's going to be discussed a lot, isn't it, in offices around Bucks today. In at 5, you now judge every road by whether you'd fancy cycling up it. And in at number 4, your bike computer got more attention yesterday than your family. And rightly so. In at number 3, you found some muscles in your body you didn't know existed. And at number 2, on the top 10 signs you survived the Tour de Vale, you spent more time analysing your ride than professional cycling teams. And in at number 1, on the top 10 signs that you survived the Bucks Radio Tour de Vale, you were genuinely more excited to get a selfie with Bucks Bear than you were to see Nathan and Wes. There you go, that was this morning's top 10. Well done to everybody who took part. Thank you so much as well to everybody who came along and enjoyed the final ever Bucks Radio Tour de Vale. If you want to see pictures from it, some videos and a little interview that Wes did as well, check out the Bucks Radio Facebook page. Rufus and Chaka Khan on the way for you right now. This is Hozier and Too Sweet at Bucks Radio.

Rufus, Chaka Khan, and Ain't Nobody playing at Bucks Radio, the station that loves Bucks. I mentioned Bucks Bear just a few moments ago. The Bucks Bear, of course, out and about on the road with Perry's Aylesbury. And if you miss the Bear at the Tour de Vale, or indeed Stoke Mandeville Party in the Park, this coming weekend, you can catch the Bear at the Stoke Mandeville Combined Schools Summer Fair. That's Saturday, 12 through until 3:30. And then also Aston Clinton Family Festival as well. 12 till 5, Aston Clinton Park. Set to be another busy weekend in the diary of the Bear. Got your Bucks update on the way. Right now, back to the music with Wheatus and Teenage Dirtbag. 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Hello.

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5: I'm Alex Arabanel. Thames Valley Police issued a Section 34 dispersal order late on Saturday, June 6th, covering Penn and Hazelmere. Buckinghamshire University will host its annual Art and Design Summer Show from the 26th of June to the 1st of July at the Brunel Engine Shed in High Wycombe. And over 700 cyclists took part in the final Tour de Vale yesterday, raising money for the life-changing work of Wheel Power, who help disabled people get active through sport. More on those stories in half an hour. 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
7: I'm Joe Skelton. England cricketers began the Ashes rebuild with victory in the first test against New Zealand at Lords. Ben Stokes' side bowled out the Kiwis for 138, winning by 115 runs. In Formula One, Mercedes' Kimi Antonelli extended his championship lead with victory in Monaco ahead of Ferrari's Lewis Hamilton. And in darts, Michael van Gerwen came from behind to beat Luke Humphries 8-7 in the final of the Nordic Darts Masters.
4: Travel
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8: Whole of Aylesbury looking very clogged this morning, especially Burton from Holcott all the way into town. The Stocklake Junction, Oakfield Road and Tring Road really heavy this morning due to those Thames Water roadworks that are in place near the Adams Garage as a result. Bellingham Way very heavy and so is Broughton Lane over the bridge. Stone has still got those gas main works as well, causing some delays. Busy coming in and out of town from Wendover Road, Oxford Road and the Bicester Road and Buckingham Road. If you know of any other problems and it's safe and legal, call the Jam Line, Aylesbury 92 99 29.
4: Weather.
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9: Heavy rain across Buckinghamshire today, with some sunny intervals coming in later this afternoon and highs of 17 degrees.

0: It's Incognito and Don't You Worry About a Thing playing at Bucks Radio, the station that loves Bucks. It's Ben's Big Breakfast. Good morning. Welcome along to Monday.
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0: Hope your weekend was good. Hope you're ready and raring to go. Start of a brand new week. As I mentioned earlier on, my weekend was okay, actually. Did some running, played some cricket, went to the garden centre. Sorry about the dad joke earlier on, but you listen to the show, you know, what do you expect? I also spent Saturday evening shouting at the TV. My rugby team were playing. As a lot of you know, I'm from Devon originally, so I support the Exeter Chiefs. We had a very important game. It was basically a playoff game. We were fourth, playing a team called Saracens, who were fifth. And basically, winner takes all. Whoever won the game went through to the semi-finals. We won, which I'm very happy about. But it made me laugh because does anyone else, when their sports team is playing on the TV, shout at the TV? Like, you can't help yourself, can you? Even though, you know, obviously the players can't hear you, the referee can't hear you, you still do it. I'm not alone in this, am I? What made it even more hilarious yesterday, when I think about it, is I didn't even watch the game live. I avoided the score and then re-watched the game, recorded off my Skybox, 4 hours after it had finished. And I was still shouting at the players and shouting at the referee. I mean, they won, so maybe it did make a difference. I don't know. Got Kim Wilde on the way, Kids in America coming up, and right now, here's Ed Sheeran. This is Sapphire at Bucks Radio. Whoa.

It's Kim Wilde, classic 80s kids in America, playing at Bucks Radio, the station that loves Bucks. Hello, it's Ben's Big Breakfast. On the way very shortly indeed, I will tell you how a duck could potentially win you some bucks. Yes, exciting news that the virtual Aylesbury Duck Race is back later on this summer. We will confirm the date down the line, but I'll give you all the details very shortly as to how you can win yourself £200 and a gym membership simply by picking the winner. All that coming up, plus we'll check the roads after Katy Perry. This is Raw. Should be

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5: It's been a knock on the Hen and Chickens roundabout at the top of Oxford Road in Aylesbury. Stone has got those gas mains roadworks continuing. Roadworks also Tring Road, causing absolute mayhem. Broughton Lane over the bridge, Bellingham Way and Beerton itself on the 418 absolutely heaving with people bypassing that Stocklake Junction heavy as well, as is the Horse and Jockey and Wendover Road from Bedgrove roundabout to that gyratory.
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0: New Order and Regret playing at Bucks Radio, the station that loves Bucks. I've got your Bucks update for 9 on the way very shortly indeed, but before that...
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0: Yes, it is back for 2026 and one of my favourite events on the calendar. And you know, we were talking earlier on about me shouting at the TV screen to cheer on my rugby team. This will be exactly the same because you'll be able to pick your duck, then you'll be able to watch the actual race itself, you know, on your tablet, on your phone, and shout at the duck. It won't make any difference, but you'll be able to do it. Just make sure that if you do it in work, you know, you sort of maybe shout quietly. Whisper shout. Anyway, the virtual Aylesbury Duck Race is coming later this summer. We'll tell you when it's happening and you'll be able to watch the ducks race around the rapids at Aquavale. For now, all you got to do is go along to our website, bucks.radio, and take your pick from the list of ducks that are there. Back your favourite duck and you could win £200 and a year's membership to Aquavale Gym in Aylesbury. All I will say on this front, though, is make sure you choose wisely, because you can only back one duck. Nathan and Wes will read you a few of the competitors as we go through the day, but if you want the full list, head to our website. Right now, let's get back to the music with Zara Larsson. This is Midnight Sun at Bucks Radio. Good morning.

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3: With your Bucks update, I'm Alexandra Bennell. Thames Valley Police issued a Section 34 dispersal order late on Saturday, June 6th, covering Penn and Hazelmere after a large number of youths were causing antisocial behaviour. A Section 34 order allows police to direct people to leave the area with arrest possible if they refuse. The dispersal zone remained in place overnight until 8 a.m. on Sunday, June 7th. Buckinghamshire New University will host its annual Art and Design Summer Show from the 26th of June to the 1st of July at the Brunel Engine Shed in High Wycombe. Many pieces explore contemporary themes, showcasing fresh creative perspectives from emerging artists. Dr. Russell Stone, Dean of the College of Creative Arts, Technology and Engineering, said the show is the highlight of the academic year, praising the students' determination, originality and professional level work. And finally, yesterday's final ever Tour de Vale brought in over 700 cyclists, raising money for the life-changing work of Wheel Power, who help disabled people get active through sport. All cycling routes started and finished at Stoke Mandeville Stadium, passing through the Bucks and Oxfordshire countryside. 74-year-old Jeff Ramsay was the first cyclist to complete the 25K. Your latest weather's on the way after the national headlines.
4: Israel has launched a barrage of missiles into Iran after Tehran attacked them over the weekend. Ben Monte has the details.
5: The attacks are the first since the ceasefire came into effect in April, with Israel hitting what they call military targets belonging to the Iranian terror regime. It's after Tehran's strikes in Israel over the weekend, which they said were in retaliation for attacks on Lebanon, though President Donald Trump is understood to have told Benjamin Netanyahu to show restraint.
4: A ban on social media for under-16s is reportedly set to be announced by the Prime Minister in the next 10 days. MPs have been considering evidence from a consultation with young people and parents. At least 12 people have been killed after a 7.8 magnitude earthquake hit just off the coast of the Philippines. Around 200 others were injured. And Danish footballer Christian Eriksen is said to be doing well after collapsing during a match against Ukraine yesterday. He'd previously suffered a cardiac arrest on the pitch at Euro 2020, and it's renewed calls for wider cardiac screening amongst young people and athletes. From Radio News Hub, I'm Frankie Hersine.
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3: Heavy rain across Buckinghamshire today, with some sunny intervals coming in later this afternoon and highs of 17 degrees.
2: Waking Bucks up.
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6: 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I hope you're well and ready and raring to go for a Monday. Start of a brand new week with music on the way from Alison Moyet, also Alex Warren and Cher's Believe playing now.
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0: Alison Moyet and Love Resurrection playing at Bucks Radio, finishing off a 9 o'clock triple play that featured Alex Warren and, of course, Cher with Believe. And it's the start of a brand new week. Maybe you've got the Monday blues just a little bit. Well, why not treat yourself?
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0: 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I just think, you know, a lot of people are struggling to find the pennies these days, so our voucher shop really does come in handy. Particularly great as well when you talk about the fact we've got half price tickets for Chillfest both the Saturday and indeed the Friday as well. So have a look. There's half price vouchers for tea for four at Burnham Beaches Hotel, half price vouchers for physio, loads there. It's worth a look, and I can pretty much guarantee there will be a voucher or two that will interest you. On the way, we'll check the roads for you. Music coming up also from McFly and Texas at Bucks Radio.
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4: Those gasworks temporary lights through Stone on the 418 are with us for the rest of the week. It's been extended because they've not been able to fix the problem. Wendover Road from Bedgrove into the gyratory heavy, and Stocklake, Oakfield Road, Tring Road, Broughton Lane, over the bridge onto Bellingham Way, all very busy, as is Bitton coming into town due to those roadworks on the Tring Road from Thames Water. Buckingham Road busy from the three roundabouts, the Rollbox Hospital, from the Horse and Jockey as well.

Teddy Swims and Lose Control playing at Bucks Radio, the station that loves Bucks. Good morning, it's Ben's Big Breakfast. Nathan back from 10 today with his 10:33 brilliant feature where he will play three songs from one artist or band at around about 10:30. He's also got all the music and chit-chat that you need to get you through your work day and getting you home on three this afternoon. Wes is back. You might have caught up with those two at the Tour de Vale on Sunday. Wes had a brilliant chat with a guy named Jeff who just completed the Tour de Vale, and you can see that on our Facebook page, and you can catch up with Wes this afternoon from three as well with another play of this morning's episode of Bear Cubs, and of course Did You Know Too. I've got Joss Stone on the way for you very shortly. First up, back to the 80s with the Human League. This is Fascination. Good morning.

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0: It's Daft Punk and Pharrell Williams and Get Lucky playing at Bucks Radio. Before that, back to the 80s with Johnny Hates Jazz. That is just about it from me. Thank you for choosing us for your Monday. We appreciate your company. And don't forget, tomorrow, 9th of June, if there's a birthday in your family, maybe it's your best mate's birthday, get a mention in via the Birthday Club. We do the shout-outs each and every morning at 7:45. So if you haven't yet done a nomination for somebody, or maybe it's your birthday tomorrow and you think, well, no one's going to nominate me for a mention, do yourself, because that will help you not only get a mention on Bucks Radio from that bloke Ben, but it will also get you a step closer to winning £50 with The Works. And it is as simple as filling out your name or the name of the person you want to nominate, their birthday, and a little message if you want to. I look forward to receiving your message later and reading them all out tomorrow. Nathan is on the way from 10. Wes with you from 3. I'll leave you with music from Milky, Just the Way You Are. Back to the 90s with John Cicada, Just Another Day in Moments. And I'll catch you tomorrow morning from 6. Ta-da!
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2: With your Bucks update, I'm Alexara Bunnell. Thames Valley Police issued a Section 34 dispersal order late on Saturday, June 6th, covering Penn and Hazelmere. The order was activated due to a large number of youths causing antisocial behaviour affecting the local community. Officers said the disorder had spread into surrounding areas, prompting the wider order. Buckinghamshire New University will host its annual Art and Design Summer Show from 26th of June to the 1st of July 2026 at the Brunel Engine Shed in High Wycombe. The free exhibition will feature work from students across fine art, photography, fashion, film and TV, using mediums from textiles to digital installations. The event aims to celebrate new talent entering the UK's dynamic creative sector, with visitors encouraged to attend and spot the next big talent. And over 700 cyclists took part in the final Tour de Vail yesterday, raising money for the life-changing work of Wheel Power, who help disabled people get active through sport. The routes ranged from 25 to 110k. Phil Hardy from Aylesbury was the first person back to the Stoke Mandeville Stadium, having completed the 45k course in 2 hours and 23 minutes. Money raised will continue to support the life-changing work of Wheel Power, who provide life-changing opportunities for disabled people, introducing them to the joy and many benefits that come from moving. Movement, activity and sport. Your latest weather's on the way after the national headlines.
3: Israel have launched retaliatory strikes into Iran despite calls for restraint from the UK and the US. Ben Monte has more.
4: The Israeli Defense Forces say they struck military targets overnight, with Iranian state TV saying explosions could be heard across western and central areas. It's after Tehran attacked Israel, but President Donald Trump is said to have told his Israeli counterpart not to carry out any immediate response. Foreign Secretary Yvette Cooper said the conflict is in no one's interest, urging them to de-escalate immediately.
3: A Sikh lobby group calling for a public inquiry into the death of 18-year-old Henry Novak. He was falsely arrested over allegations of racism as he lay dying. The Sikh Federation have written to the government saying serious questions remain about whether his death was preventable. And more than 4 million people had problems with a package holiday in the past year, with Citizens Advice reporting 14 complaints about them each day. Their new survey finds the most common problem was the holiday falling short of expectations, like hotels being worse than advertised and even bad food. From Radio News Hub, I'm Frankie Hess.
1: 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With Radley Aylesbury. Try the Radley experience, whatever the weather.
2: Heavy rain across Buckinghamshire today, with some sunny intervals coming in later this afternoon, and highs of 17 degrees.
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5: And there's more from the Aylesbury News Centre in an hour's time. Right now, into a workday triple play that starts in the 80s with Howard Jones. Morning.
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0: Body Rockers playing on Bucks Radio. Morning, this is Nathan. Hope you had a lovely weekend, whatever you're doing across our county. Maybe you joined us for the final Bucks Radio Tour de Vale yesterday. What a brilliant way to send that event off. And maybe you were cycling, perhaps you volunteered, or you just came to Stoke Mandeville Stadium to support someone you know who was taking part. We'll talk more about that in the next few minutes. There's also a duck race update, lots of goodies, treats from us to you, some half price, or in the case of our show in the spotlight, a free trip to the theatre. And if you've got kids of a certain age, you'll all love this one. So I've got more on that a little bit later on. Plus the 10:33 in about 20 minutes time has a family connection this morning. But next, it's Somba, and They Might Be Giants.
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December. This is Bucks Radio, local radio for Buckinghamshire, the day after the final ever Bucks Radio Tour de Vale. Thank you so much if you joined us at Stoke Mandeville Stadium. Wes and I were there with the Bucks Bear throughout the day. And what a way to send the event off. Over 700 people took part, cycling 25, 45, 70 or 110k. And it's just great at the Tour de Vale to see all the ages. I mean, from toddlers through to those in their 70s and beyond who took part yesterday. And as the cyclists come back into the stadium, there's just those big smiles. People were holding hands, crossing the finishing line together, cycling clubs or cheering as they came back in. And even those who were struggling a bit, having gone round the longer courses, still return with that real sense of achievement and, as I say, a smile on the face. And, of course, everyone's helped to raise money for the life-changing work of Wheel Power. It's a shame that the Tour de Vale's had to come to an end, but there will always be new ways of raising money for Wheel Power, and we'll find them. We look forward to working with the charity again in the future for brand new things. But certainly, thank you so much to all who took part, who volunteered, who were sponsors of the event, who were there on the day offering the massages, the barbecue, the ice creams, everything. It was a brilliant, brilliant way to send the event off, and certainly memories to cherish. This is Madonna playing on Bucks Radio.

0: dance.
1: Kaiser Chiefs, this is Bucks Radio. Talked about the Tour de Vale a second ago. Want to say thank you to our friends from Radley Windows, who sent their community stages to the event. So we had the sound system and the stage all helping to make that day so, so special on the final Tour de Vale. So thanks to the gang from Radley. As for this morning, it's 10:33 time, and a band whose movie soundtrack saw them become global superstars. The album selling more than 40 million copies. One of their songs is also used to help save lives. Medical experts teach people how to do CPR by humming one of their songs. I think you know, don't you? They're next in 10:33.
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Gees and a 10:33 from Bucks Radio. Kicked off in the 80s, You Win Again. Then a couple of tracks from that huge Saturday Night Fever soundtrack, How Deep Is Your Love and Night Fever. Of course, also off that soundtrack, Staying Alive is the track I was alluding to earlier on. It's been used by medical experts to teach people how to do CPR in the past, hasn't it? Because the rhythm of the song gives the perfect timing to push in a person's chest to staying alive. I think they use Pink Pony Club as well now for younger folk, but nevertheless, the Bee Gees on a 10:33 this morning. A Duck Race update to come. I'll play John Newman as well. All after this, the current song for Freya Ridings. Here's Dancing in the Kitchen, playing on Bucks Radio.

Good morning from Bucks Radio, the station that loves Bucks, playing John Newman, Love Me Again. Back again for 2026 is our virtual Aylesbury Duck Race. Chance you to win yourself £200 cash and a year's membership to the Aquavale Pool in Aylesbury in the gym there. Just by backing the victorious Plucky Ducky when they race around the rapids at Aquavale.

0: Vale. Very simple. Use our website or go to our app and you'll see all the ducks and their sponsors. So maybe you'll choose a company you know, a lucky number, or just a funny name. Perhaps you think Duck 36, the Quack Shack, will win. That's from Michael Anthony Estate Agents. Potter Paws have number 21. Jemima Potter Duck, they're the independent dog training school. Animal Antics, the animal assisted learning and therapy charity, have Duck 20. Quackers for Alpacas. And Buckinghamshire Business First, keeping it simple, Buckinghamshire Business First. That is duck number 4. If you'd like to find out about those ducks and the rest, bucks.radio or the app. The race coming up towards the end of the month, but right now, just pick your winner and it could make you a winner too. And Rosie Gaines plays next on Bucks Radio.
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3: With your Bucks update, I'm Alex Zorobanel. Thames Valley Police issued a Section 34 dispersal order late on Saturday, June 6th, covering Penn and Hazelmere after a large number of youths were causing antisocial behaviour. A Section 34 order allows police to direct people to leave the area with arrest possible if they refuse. The dispersal zone remained in place overnight until 8 a.m. on Sunday, June 7th. Buckinghamshire New University will host its annual Art and Design Summer Show from the 26th of June to the 1st of July at the Brunel Engine Shed in High Wycombe. Many pieces explore contemporary themes, showcasing fresh creative perspectives from emerging artists. Dr. Russell Stone, Dean of the College of Creative Arts, Technology and Engineering, said the show is the highlight of the academic year, praising the students' determination, originality and professional level work. And finally, yesterday's final ever Tour de Vale brought in over 700 cyclists, raising money for the life-changing work of Wheel Power, who help disabled people get active through sport. All cycling routes started and finished at Stoke Mandeville Stadium, passing through the Bucks and Oxfordshire countryside. 74-year-old Jeff Ramsay was the first cyclist to complete the 25K. Your latest weather's on the way after the national headlines.
4: The Prime Minister has told big tech companies they need to find a way to stop children sending or receiving explicit images online.
5: This is not an impossible challenge. These are some of the most innovative companies in the world, and I believe they can solve it. But if they choose not to, then we will act, and we will change the law.
4: Firms like Apple and Google have 3 months to implement the changes. Apple says it's already taking action with age checks for iPhone users. The Sikh Federation are calling for a public inquiry into the death of Henry Novak, a teenager murdered by a Sikh man in December. They also say misinformation about the murder weapon used has been damaging to the Sikh community. 9 people have been injured in a shooting near to England's World Cup base in Kansas, although the team were not at the hotel near to where it happened. And Danish footballer Christian Eriksen is said to be doing well after collapsing during a match against Ukraine yesterday. It's now renewed calls for wider cardiac screening amongst young people and athletes. From Radio News Hub, I'm Frankie Hersine.
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2: 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Weather always looks better through a Radley window.
3: Heavy rain across Buckinghamshire today, with some sunny intervals coming in later this afternoon and highs of 17 degrees.
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6: 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After this in the 90s, here's Charles and Eddie.
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0: 80s Fine Young Cannibals playing on Bucks Radio. Good morning from the station that loves Bucks. On the cusp of 11:15, this is Nathan. Thank you for your company. Hope your Monday's going okay thus far. On the way, are you a bit crafty? And I don't mean that in a naughty way, crafty. I mean as in you can make things. Or perhaps your boss would like to help to put some money towards people who can make things to help a brilliant local charity. I'll tell you how you can do this in the next few minutes. And more music while you work from the likes of Stardust and something new for Harry Styles as well.
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Harry Styles, Dance No More from Bucks Radio, local radio for Buckinghamshire. Now, can you help out, please? MH Genies, wonderful local charity, who every September hold their Year in a Day event, where families of critically and terminally ill children come together to celebrate a whole year of special occasions in just 24 magical hours. For some of these kids, it might be their last Christmas with their families. It's done early, but it's a chance to celebrate those special times together. Now, they've had to change venues, and they're looking to upgrade what is a standard entrance to a school into a truly magical place. It's going to be called Emmett's Kingdom of Wishes, and they're looking for local groups, individuals, schools, businesses, crafters, woodworkers, community groups, scouts, guides, brownies, you get the idea, who can produce wooden signposts that say things like Valentine's Village and Summer Shores. Maybe you could help make moon, stars and clouds from card or lightweight materials, or paper mache clouds, hanging decorations and other touches that will bring the building to life and just make it magical. If you think you can get involved in helping MH Genies, just search them on social media, or we can give you the contact details as well here at Bucks Radio. 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Still to come this morning, the Mock Turtles and Ray, and right now this from Michael Jackson on Bucks Radio.

Mock Turtle's playing on Bucks Radio, the station that loves Bucks and loves giving you treats. 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Right now, thanks to us, vouchers for that just £7.50. Or how about a full English breakfast at Aylesbury Tuck for only £5.15? Very nice too. Thank you very much indeed. Maybe looking for a family day out instead, Hogshaw Farm and Wildlife Park on the Claydon Road. Two adults up to three children, just £25 for those family tickets. What's that, five reach for entrance? That's a good deal, isn't it? And as the official media partner of Chill Fest, we've still got very limited tickets left for this year's Chill Fest. I think for Saturday night, by the way, we're down to only one or two vouchers last I checked. So be quick if you want to go to the Saturday night of Chill Fest, 4th of July, for £35. Should be £70, as the official media partner will take care of that for you. Still a few more left for Friday night, £19.25 each, to enjoy Totally Tribute. They're just some of the vouchers available right now, Bucks.radio and via our app. And here's Silk City and Dua Lipa and Electricity.

Eurythmics and Aretha Franklin playing on Bucks Radio, local radio for Buckinghamshire. From our What's On Guide with Roundabout Magazine, there's bingo tonight, the Bull, Stoke Mandeville, the Aylesbury Community Bingo, raising money for Breast Cancer Now and Aylesbury Homeless Action Group. 8 games for a tenner, books on sale from 6:30, eyes down for the bingo from 7. And they say take some extra cash for the raffle, please. Tonight then,

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2: With your Bucks update, I'm Alexara Bunnell. Thames Valley Police issued a Section 34 dispersal order late on Saturday, June 6th, covering Penn and Hazelmere. The order was activated due to a large number of youths causing antisocial behaviour affecting the local community. Officers said the disorder had spread into surrounding areas, prompting the wider order. Buckinghamshire New University will host its annual Art and Design Summer Show from 26th of June to the 1st of July 2026 at the Brunel Engine Shed in High Wycombe. The free exhibition will feature work from students across fine art, photography, fashion, film and TV, using mediums from textiles to digital installations. The event aims to celebrate new talent entering the UK's dynamic creative sector, with visitors encouraged to attend and spot the next big talent. And over 700 cyclists took part in the final Tour de Veil yesterday, raising money for the life-changing work of Wheel Power, who help disabled people get active through sport. The routes ranged from 25 to 110k. Phil Hardy from Aylesbury was the first person back to the Stoke Mandeville Stadium, having completed the 45k course in 2 hours and 23 minutes. Money raised will continue to support the life-changing work of Wheel Power, who provide life-changing opportunities for disabled people, introducing them to the joy and many benefits that come from movement. Activity and sport. Your latest weather's on the way after the national headlines.
3: Prime Minister's given an ultimatum to tech companies, telling them to find a way to stop children sending or receiving explicit pictures on their devices, or they'll face a change in the law. Firms like Apple and Google will have 3 months to come up with a solution. Speaking at London Tech Week, he also says the UK will announce new figures utilising artificial intelligence.
4: AI tutors that we will roll out to the 450,000 children on free school meals to close the attainment gap.
3: Next, the families of those killed in the Nottingham attacks have responded to the conclusion of evidence at the Nottingham inquiry. They're calling for accountability and action after failures were revealed. Fadul Kallakane stabbed to death students Barnaby Weather and Grace O'Malley Kumar, both 19 and 65-year-old school caretaker Ian Coates. Morning rush hour trains in Glasgow have been cancelled due to an ongoing emergency incident. ScotRail says emergency services were dealing with an incident between Springburn and Rob Royston. As the latest in Radio News Hub, I'm Tanita.
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2: Heavy rain across Buckinghamshire today, with some sunny intervals coming in later this afternoon and highs of 17 degrees.
0: Nathan Cooper.
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5: 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Coming up, a band who are back together to celebrate the 25th anniversary of their first album. We'll hear from them after Post Malone, and this is John Cougar Mellencamp.
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0: There's a band who are back together 25 years after the release of their debut album, Licking on Both Sides. Mystique playing on Bucks Radio. I think they've got a concert at Wembley Arena as part of those celebrations in September. Still to come this lunchtime, though, your chance to be a winner. I'll give you a duck race update very soon and play 90s Supergrass next.
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Paul Simon from Bucks Radio, home of the virtual Aylesbury Duck Race. It returns towards the end of this month. You'll be able to watch the race come the day through our social media channels and our website. 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You can go for a company you know, maybe a lucky number, or maybe a name that makes you smile. What about GK Plucky Ducky? 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ABI Entertainment have Jailhouse Quack. That's Duck 27 at Rosie from ABI. I was at Tour de Vale yesterday doing free face painting. Nice to see Rosie there. And we were talking about last year's duck race. They did a watch-along at the gang from ABI and filmed themselves watching the race with their dogs. It was brilliant. Hoping to see that again this year from the team at ABI. Elcom, the IT and telecommunications specialists, have gone for Duck 25, 404, Duck Not Found. We've all seen that on our screen sometimes, the 404 bit. Not the duck not found, but you know what they mean. And Print World have Inky. That's duck number 26. You can find out more at Bucks.radio and the app and cast your vote in the Virtual Aylesbury Duck Race for 2026.

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0: Whitney Houston playing on Bucks Radio, where this morning on Ben's Big Breakfast, we met a brand new set of Bear Cubs with Kit McGrath, Aylesbury, tuition support for Key Stage 2 Stats. And this week, the gang from Marsh Gibbon School answering the questions for day one. We asked them, if your parents had to become a cartoon character, who would they be? He didn't say it, but I think if Ben had to be a cartoon character, he'd be He-Man. No doubt about it. If you heard him in the last few days waxing lyrical about the new Masters of the Universe movie, I think he'd say He-Man. Nevertheless, what do the kids say? We'll find out again after three with Wes on Drive Time when the Bear Cubs return.
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3: With your Bucks update, I'm Alex Orobanel. Councillor Anita Cranmer has become the first person ever to receive Beaconsfield's highest civic honour, the Freedom of the Town, recognising her long-standing service and leadership. Cranmer has served twice as Mayor of Beaconsfield and attended more than 100 engagements in her latest term. Cranmer said she was honoured to join Beaconsfield's long tradition of influential residents and those committed to serving the community. From tonight through to the 27th of June, the A41 at Luggershall is set to be closed in both directions from 7pm to 7am each night. Please allow extra time for your journeys and follow any signed diversion routes. The works are scheduled due to the destruction of the roads due to last winter's weather. Aldi in High Wycombe has applied to vary its premises licence to modernise and reposition its checkout area. The consultation runs from the 3rd to the 17th of June, covering changes to tills and new self-checkout layouts. Updates focus on the front of store, with one existing till being moved and redesigned. Your latest weather's on the way after the national headlines.
4: The families of those killed in the Nottingham attacks have described the pain they've been put through in response to the conclusion of evidence and the Nottingham inquiry. They're calling for accountability and actions after several failures were revealed. Valdo Calicane stabbed to death students Barnaby Webber and Grace O'Malley Kumar, as well as 65-year-old caretaker Ian Coates. James Coates is one of Ian's sons.
5: We believe that the institutions of Nottingham had done everything they could and continue to fight in our corner to uncover the truth and give us the answers we desperately needed. Unfortunately, we were delusional in our ignorance. I wholeheartedly believed justice would be served.
4: Next, a groundbreaking treatment for a type of blood cancer has been approved for use by the NHS in Scotland. Campaigners say it's fantastic news. Advanced myoma affects the blood and bone marrow. And Wizz Air passengers will be able to access high-speed internet from next year. The carrier announced it is installing Elon Musk's Starlink internet system on all its new generation aircraft. That's the latest from Radio News Hub. I'm Tanita Sims.
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3: The sunny intervals will be turning into a clear night tonight and into the early hours of tomorrow morning as well, with highs of 12 degrees.
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0: Pet Shop Boys and Suburbia playing on Bucks Radio. Monday lunchtime with Nathan. Are you off to see 222, a ghost story at the Waterside Theatre this week? Maybe you won tickets with us to go tonight. If so, we may even see you there. Some of the gang are going this evening. We'll be the ones looking scared in row Q, by the way. That'll be us holding hands and being scared. Maybe, though, you want to win tickets to our next show in the spotlight, which is perfect for families who have children who love a particular character. I will tell you more very soon and play Tintin out after Coldplay next.
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Blinking Out. Here's where the story ends on Bugs Radio, and here's Mornar showing the spotlight, which is one for fans of Bluey. Bluey's big play arrives at Aylesbury Waterside Theatre from Thursday the 16th to Sunday the 19th of July, and we have got a family ticket up for grabs to see the show. Based on the Emmy award-winning children's TV series, Bluey's big play is packed with music, laughter and fun for the whole family. 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Tickets are for the performance on Saturday, 18th of July at 4 o'clock. Good luck. Bluey's looking forward to seeing you. This is new for Ariana Grande. It's called Hate That Made You Love Me, and it's playing on Bugs Radio, the station that loves Bugs.

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9: This ain't no disco. 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This is LA.

Tears for Fears, Head Over Heels, playing on Bucks Radio. Wes here a bit later this afternoon with Drive Time, and he and I were at the final ever Tour de Vale yesterday, and at one point when it was a bit quiet in the stadium, all the cyclists were out wandering their way across Buckinghamshire, we were sort of chatting and saying how privileged

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3: With your Bucks update, I'm Alexandra Bonnell. Councillor Anita Cranmer has become the first person ever to receive Beaconsfield's highest civic honour, the Freedom of the Town. She was presented with the award on the 15th of May 2026 in recognition of 15 years of service to the town. She has also held roles at Buckinghamshire Council, including 6 years working in children's services and education. From tonight, the 8th of June, through to the 27th of June, the A41 at Luggershall is set to be closed in both directions from 7pm to 7am each night. The closure is required to allow for essential full resurfacing works on this section of the A41. These improvements have been scheduled following the damage and deterioration caused by last year's winter's weather. Finally, Aldi in High Wycombe has applied to vary its premises licence to modernise and reposition its checkout area. No new licence conditions are proposed. Existing controls like CCTV, incident/refusals logs and Challenge 25 remain in force. A decision on the application is expected on the 24th of June. Your latest weather's on the way after the national headlines.
4: The mother of a student who was stabbed to death by Valdo Callaghan in Nottingham says there's been a miscarriage of justice. His bereaved family's call for accountability and change in response to the conclusion of evidence at the Nottingham inquiry. First-year University of Nottingham students Barnaby Webber and Grace O'Malley Kumar, as alongside 65-year-old school caretaker Ian Coates, were killed by Callaghan. James Coates is one of Ian's sons.
5: What has been revealed during the evidence of the inquiry has utterly astounded and disgusted me. Over the course of the inquiry, the true harrowing scale of the failures and laziness and negligence has finally been laid bare.
4: Israel and Iran have traded fire in their first attack since the US struck a ceasefire 2 months ago. Hours later, Iran's military says it would stop offensive operations. And former Lioness Jill Scott has set off for a 5-day, 388-mile sport relief cycle and marathon challenge. She's aiming to complete a 112-mile bike ride to Villa Park today. That's the latest from Radio News Hub. I'm Tanita Sims.
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3: Heavy rain across Buckinghamshire today, with some sunny intervals coming in later this afternoon and highs of 17 degrees.
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3: With your Bucks update, I'm Alex Zorobanel. Councillor Anita Cranmer has become the first person ever to receive Beaconsfield's highest civic honour, the Freedom of the Town, recognising her long-standing service and leadership. Cranmer has served twice as mayor of Beaconsfield and attended more than 100 engagements in her latest term. Cranmer said she was honoured to join Beaconsfield's long tradition of influential residents and those committed to serving the community. From tonight through to the 27th of June, the A41 at Luggershall is set to be closed in both directions from 7pm to 7am each night. Please allow extra time for your journeys and follow any signed diversion routes. The works are scheduled due to the destruction of the roads due to last winter's weather. Aldi in High Wycombe has applied to vary its premises licence to modernise and reposition its checkout area. The consultation runs from the 3rd to the 17th of June, covering changes to tills and new self-checkout layouts. Updates focus on the front of store, with one existing till being moved and redesigned. Your latest weather's on the way after the national headlines.
4: The families of those killed in the Nottingham attacks have responded to the conclusion of evidence at the Nottingham inquiry. They're calling for accountability and action after several failures were revealed. Valdo Calacane stabbed to death students Barnaby Webber and Grace O'Malley Kumar and 65-year-old caretaker Ian Coates. James Coates is Ian's son.
5: I was a hard-working, deeply kind school caretaker who was just a few months away from his well-earned retirement when he was brutally murdered in my home city. Over the last 2.5, almost 3 years, my family and I have been forced out of our comfort zone, thrust into a public spotlight we never wanted, all in a relentless pursuit of the truth.
4: Next, a 19-year-old woman has died after gunshots were heard at a house in North London. Paramedics called police to the home in Dalegrove, Finchley. The victim was pronounced dead at the scene. A murder investigation has now been launched. And Wizz Air passengers will be able to access high-speed internet from next year. Wizz Air says it will be the first European ultra-low-cost airline to use the technology. That's the latest from Radio News Hub. I'm Tanita Sims.
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3: The sunny intervals will be turning into a clear night tonight and into the early hours of tomorrow morning as well, with highs of 12 degrees.
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6: Hello and a very good afternoon to you. I hope you've had yourself a fabulous little Monday. I'll be taking you through the rest of it, well, at least till 7 o'clock. Coming up, a question about Lycra after the Tour de Vale yesterday. Well done if you did it, by the way. Fabulous efforts. Talk more about that in a little bit. Mr. Harry Styles, American Girls to play for you. And we start with Wilson Phillips. Hold on.
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0: What a tune. Joyce Sims are coming to my live farm. Bucks Radio, a very good afternoon. It's the station that loves Bucks on this, the 8th of June. It's National Best Friend Day today. So have you spoken to your best friend today? Have you? Little text at work. Oh, little WhatsApp. Yeah. But best friends are a very important thing. However, I've got lots of best friends. Am I allowed to do that? Someone said I wasn't. Because when you're a kid, you're allowed one best friend. That is it. One best friend, and we're best friend forever and ever, and we're going to be friends forever, and we're best friends. And then as you get a bit older, you just have, you know, your world broadens slightly. So you have, you know, really good friends at work. You have really good friends, you know, your old mates. You have really good friends at sport, really good friends at clubs, you know. So you're allowed, are you allowed more than one best friend? Then we kids go, no, you are not. They're your best friends forever and ever. And we braid each other's hair, and we're best friends. I don't do the hair braiding as much, but sometimes. Right, it's also, did you know, it's Flexitarian Day today, which is me. So you're saying that? Well, because I always say I'm a vegetarian, but then occasionally eat meat. So someone said, yeah, that's just a bad vegetarianism. Yeah, probably. The thing is, I only eat meat when it's really, really good for you. So, which involves, you know, if there's a particularly succulent looking healthy sausage roll, then I might dive my little face into that. But apparently I'm a flexitarian, and so it's my day today. Right, on the way, we've got Eagle Eye Cherry Saved tonight for you, Amy Winehouse, and some bear cubs to give you a proper education.
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5: Looks like those roadworks have gone from Thames Water on the Tring Road, the gas roadworks and temporary lights still through Stone on the 418. Weedon Road from Gatehouse Roundabout to the Horse and Jockey Junction, absolutely heaving and busy from Griffin Lane as you're coming in on that Vista Road as well. Holiday Inn Junction on the Tring Road, a little bit busy. There's roadworks just off the Wendover Bypass on that London Road at Rocky Lane as well this afternoon.
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0: This week on Bear Cubs, we've got the little guys from Marsh Gibbon School. Answering this one today, if your parents were to become cartoons, what would they be?
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0: 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They're gigglers. They're gigglers. 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More from those Bear Cubs. 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
0: So, right now, new music for you. Everybody seems to be loving this one, and rightly so. This is Stella Lefty, and this is called Boston.

0: Danny Wilson and Mary's Prayer on Bucks Radio. Hope you're doing all right. Weather a bit meh today. It's gonna gradually get better towards the weekend. And that's fine. It doesn't matter about the rest of the week, does it? You know, you're busy doing stuff. As described by a mate of mine, though, he was saying, he's going, Thursday, perking up. Friday, perking up. Saturday, perking up. Sunday. It sounded like Jaws to me. Sunshine! So, yeah, about 26 degrees and some sunshine back on Sunday.
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8: Traffic jams through Burton by St. James's the Great Church. Bellingham Way stacking up as well, as is Broughton Lane over that bridge. The Stocklake Junction heavy, as is the Burton roundabout onto Elmhurst Ring Road. And the Horse and Jockey heavy from the other way, from Weedon Road to the school run, of course. Oxford Road heavy at Fowler Road Junction. The gyratory stone still got those temporary lights on the 418 and St Mary's Church roundabout. A little bit heavy as you're heading on to Lower Road, Stoke Mandeville, by the school. Usual hotspots, of course.

Sunburn, 12 to 12 on Bucks Radio, the station that loves Bucks. Congratulations, well done, and a massive thank you to everybody that got involved in the Tour de Vale yesterday. What a day. Sun came out. I know, weather's been a bit weird, but it came, shone on the righteous and helped the riders do their 110K, 70, 45 or 25K routes, and they just had a fabulous time. So much love. It was just such a lovely event. I said to Naif, we were both on the microphone talking rubbish, but you just get the feel that everybody's there to have a lovely time. The support and Wheelpower, and the Wheelpower team are just a joy to work with. They really are. They're just fabulous at what they do, and it's just brilliant fun. So thank you so much to everybody that came ride. If the legs are a bit sore today, it was worth it, I promise. You did phenomenally well. 700 riders out on the courses yesterday, which is just brilliant. A lot of Lycra out there. Now, and I looked this up, because everybody looked amazing in their Lycra. They look fabulous. But I was like, how beneficial is it? I've looked up, right, and I don't want to break your heart on this. If you bought Lycra, you go, well, I'm going to look quicker, right? They reckon over about 40 kilometres, right, which some, you know, some people did, it can knock off a whopping 1 minute. So, but as I say, you look fabulous, which is probably more essential. Well done to everybody taking part in the Tour de Vale yesterday. We thank you. Right now, this is Lightning Seeds, so pure.

0: Fabulous Becky Hill, and remember on Bucks Radio. Right, coming up after 4 o'clock, if you've got little people in your life, we've got a show that they're going to want to win tickets to, and they're going to want to go to, and you're going to go, at least I've gotten free from Bucks Radio. More on that to come. And also, Only Farmers. It's a real thing. Yeah, more on that to come.
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6: There's been a crash on the Bicester Road as you're approaching the Boroughfields Junction, tailing back quite far onto Fleet Marston. The Horse and Jockey Elmhurst Ring Road bit and roundabout absolutely gridlocked down to the Weavers on the Bitten Road, and very heavy coming into town on that 418. Douglas Road, Stocklake Junction and Bellingham Way absolutely horrendous as well, and Broughton Lane onto it from over the bridge. Tring Road itself, not too bad. Lower High Street, gyratory, Wendover Road from the Bedgrove roundabout, and of course Stone building up with those gas mains, temporary lights in place still this afternoon.

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3: With your Bucks update, I'm Alexandra Bonnell. Councillor Anita Cranmer has become the first person ever to receive Beaconsfield's highest civic honour, the Freedom of the Town. She was presented with the award on the 15th of May 2026 in recognition of 15 years of service to the town. She has also held roles at Buckinghamshire Council, including 6 years working in children's services and education. From tonight, the 8th of June, through to the 27th of June, the A41 at Luggershall is set to be closed in both directions from 7pm to 7am each night. The closure is required to allow for essential resurfacing works on this section of the A41. These improvements have been scheduled following the damage and deterioration caused by last year's winter's weather. Finally, Aldi in High Wycombe has applied to vary its premises licence to modernise and reposition its checkout area. No new licence conditions are proposed. Existing controls like CCTV, incident/refusals logs and Challenge 25 remain in force. A decision on the application is expected on the 24th of June. Your latest weather's on the way after the national headlines.
4: The Prime Minister's to clamp down on big tech companies. Sir Keir Starmer's given the likes of Apple and Google 3 months to find a way of stopping children sending or receiving explicit pictures. He's threatening to change the law if they fail to comply. But Conservative leader Cammy Badenoch says the PM needs to do much more.
5: I think we need to go much further than that and get children off social media. Social media is for adults. Those platforms are designed to be addictive.
4: Iranian military say they will stop strikes on Israel, but only if Israel stops attacking Lebanon. The two countries have traded fire in their first attack since the US struck a ceasefire 2 months ago. The mother of a student who was stabbed to death during the Nottingham attacks insists there's been a miscarriage of justice. Valdo Calacane, who'd been diagnosed with paranoid schizophrenia, stabbed to death Barnaby Weber, Grace O'Malley Kumar and Ian Coates in 2023. And Jill Scott has set off on her 5-day sport relief challenge. That's the latest from Radio News Hub. I'm David Hall.
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3: The sunny intervals will be turning into a clear night tonight and into the early hours of tomorrow morning as well, with highs of 12 degrees.
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6: Hello and afternoon. I hope you're doing all right on this, the 8th of June. It's Flexitarian Day today. If you are a flexitarian and want to fall off the vegetarian wagon then into a fry-up, well, I've got something with your name on it. Also, Duran Duran to play for you. And we start with Belinda Carlisle. We want the same thing.
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1: Duran Duran and Nile Rodgers, Free to Love. New music here on Bucks Radio, the station that loves Bucks and the station that's got tickets for you. Oh, very exciting. There's some people out there that are going to really want to go to this one. Aylesbury Waterside Theatre, Thursday the 16th of July through to the Sunday the 19th of July. Bluey is going to be Aylesbury Waterside Theatre. Yeah, Bluey's big plan, and we've got tickets for you to win online at bucks.radio. And by the way, I'm not referencing the children wanting to go. It's the adults, we know. My mate, right, he's had kids, and they're a little bit older now, but they used to love Bluey. And so he would watch hours and hours of Bluey, right? And it became his favourite. And now the kids don't want to watch Bluey anymore. They got a little bit too old for it. And he's like, but I want to watch Bluey. You're like, no, Dad, you can't. We're doing other things now. Oh, can I just watch the Bluey? So, you know, if you're a parent that got addicted to it, we got family tickets. If the kids don't want to go, you go. There'll be other parents that still love Bluey, all right? So you send Dad off to the Waterside Theatre with his tickets. Anyway, all the details online at bucks.radio for a bit of Bluey.
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6: The town centre in Aylesbury has calmed down a wee bit, but still very heavy through Burton onto the Burton roundabout, stacking up down to the prison. Elmhurst Ring Road to the Horse and Jockey, and it's busy coming in on there on the Buckingham Road. Stock Lake from Park Street to the Stock Lake Junction and Bellingham Way, still heavy. Adams Garage to the Tring Road at Oakfield Road, that is still busy, but there's no roadworks there anymore. New Street, three roundabouts for the Royal Box Hospital. The Berrifields, there was a crash earlier, so still quite lengthy traffic heading towards Fleet Marston coming into town. And Stone has still got those temporary lights for gas mains on the 418.

Karen Ramirez and Looking for Love. Oh, there it is. It's Bucks Radio. It's a station that loves Bucks. Very good afternoon to you. I'm Wes with you through till 7 o'clock. Are you a fan of Clarkson's Farm? I know loads of people absolutely love the programme. Very, very popular. I've only watched the first two series, and then it wasn't that I fell out of love with it. I just haven't got round to watching it. And my dad tells me off, what are you going to watch it for? What are you watching for? I like it. Will you get watching it? I was like, all right, fair enough. Well, the latest thing that Jeremy Clarkson's come up with is Only Farmers. So you've got OnlyFans, we know about that sort of naughtiness. Well, yeah, Only Farmers, you go, you what? Is it a little bit? No, it's not actually. It's just a very clever name, in fairness, because people are going, oh, let's have a little look. Oh, right, fair enough. And it's actually, taking on the likes of Airbnb. It's a platform for farmers to provide accommodation, tours and special events. So that's what, you know what I mean? So it's the rural community being able to advertise a little bit. But brilliant name. However, would you be disappointed, though, if you went, oh, it's Only Farmers, I want to see Jeremy in his pants, lovely, have a little bit of that before you go, that's weird, is it? I got a mate who paid off her mortgage for taking pictures of her feet and putting them on. I know. So Jeremy Clarkson in his pants, you know, it's still a big step, isn't it? Yeah, no, I hear it as I say it. Deacon Blue on the way for you this afternoon after this new music, Calvin Harris and Jazzy. This is Satisfy.

Pink and Blue and Dignity on Bucks Radio. It's the station that loves Bucks and the station that's got lots of vouchers for you on our half-price voucher shop. 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All the details of our vouchers say online at bucks.radio right now. This is S Club 7 Reach and your Bucks update for 4:30. That's on the way.

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5: I'm Alex Arbanel. Councillor Anita Cranmer has become the first person ever to receive Beaconsfield's highest civic honour, the Freedom of the Town. From tonight through to the 27th of June, the A41 at Luggershall is set to be closed in both directions from 7pm to 7am each night. And Aldi in High Wycombe has applied to vary its premises licence to modernise and reposition its checkout area. More on those stories in half an hour. Your latest travels next.
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7: I'm Joe Skelton. Now, could Morgan Gibbs-White be on his way to Paris this summer, with sources suggesting PSG could target the 26-year-old if they lose out on Morgan Rogers? In rugby league, Wakefield Trinity coach Darryl Powell has spoken against the captain's challenge, calling it fit to be abolished for the good of rugby league. This came after his side beat Hull KR 26-24 to go third in the league. And in boxing, Katie Taylor will face Fiona Pilley in Taylor's hometown of Dublin on September 5th in a final bout, as the Irish woman is looking to make it a three-time undisputed champion.
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8: Very heavy into Stone towards Aylesbury on those temporary lights with gas mains. There was a crash earlier on the Burrowfields Junction. That is still very busy standing up back to Fleet Marston. Elmhurst Ring Road between a very busy bit and roundabout, stacking up down to Weavers and the Horse and Jockey bit, and very heavy as well, as is the Stocklake Junction and Bellingham Way. Ring Road not looking too bad, or is Wendover Road up 100s New Street, and the three roundabouts, the Royal Box Hospital, also looking heavy this afternoon.
0: Weather.
6: With Radley Aylesbury. 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
5: The sunny intervals will be turning into a clear night tonight and into the early hours of tomorrow morning as well, with highs of 12 degrees.

tune, The Verve and Drugs Don't Work on Bucks Radio from the Urban Hymns album. I know it so well. A 90s anthem for you. I haven't heard it in ages. Do you ever get those songs? You go, I used to listen to that weekly, daily sometimes, you know, when an album's written, and you just haven't heard it in ages. Oh, that's what Let's Go Retro 90s is all about on Saturday nights from 7 o'clock, playing you tunes that you haven't heard in ages from a decade that you love. So make sure you join us for that one. That's when the weekend arrives. Not here just yet, though, no. Yaz on the way for you. I'm right now, so Bruno Mars.

Yaz, only wears up on Bucks Radio, fame for wearing cycling shorts back in the day. You remember? Yeah, I know. I took it off cycling shorts. A huge well done to everybody that took part in the Tour de Vaux yesterday. I was mentioning it earlier about the Lycra. A lot of people in Lycra. Oh, yeah, they were there. Very speedy. I tell you what else makes your bike go faster. A little pink basket. There was a few. Oh, the kids are so cute. And there was a little lady that had a little pink basket, but didn't have anything in it. We were talking to Mum at the start line. I said, what did you normally put in your basket? Well, she was going to get treats on the way round, which I just love. Super cute. And I say a massive thank you to everybody that took part in the Tour de Vaux. And just a reminder to get that sponsor money in so Wheelpower can continue to do their phenomenal work out of Stoke Mandeville Stadium. Right now, this is Turn to Nine, Dance Monkey. We'll have a look at those roads for you next here on Bucks Radio.

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7: Bitten still very weighty coming into town. That Bitten roundabout still stacking up down towards the prison and Elmhurst Ring Road, heavy onto a very busy horse and jockey. Friaridge Road, three roundabouts, the Royal Box Hospital and the Gyratory also heavy, as is that Stocklake Junction and Oakfield Road and Bellingham Way. The Bicester Road at Burrowfields has calmed down. You've still got those temporary lights causing long delays on the 418 through Stone.
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George Michael, Mary J. Blige, and As. Oh, what a tune for your Monday afternoon. Right, coming up, do you ever look at ducks and go, oh, there's some money there? No? Well, there are a set of ducks that there really is. I'll tell you more about that after your Bucks update. For 5 o'clock, and this lady, Taylor Swift, an anti-hero on Bucks Radio.

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3: With your Bucks update, I'm Alex Zorobanel. Councillor Anita Cranmer has become the first person ever to receive Beaconsfield's highest civic honour, the Freedom of the Town, recognising her long-standing service and leadership. Cranmer has served twice as Mayor of Beaconsfield and attended more than 100 engagements in her latest term. Cranmer said she was honoured to join Beaconsfield's long tradition of influential residents and those committed to serving the community. From tonight through to the 27th of June, the A41 at Luggershall is set to be closed in both directions from 7pm to 7am each night. Please allow extra time for your journeys and follow any signed diversion routes. The works are scheduled due to the destruction of the roads due to last winter's weather. Aldi in High Wycombe has applied to vary its premises licence to modernise and reposition its checkout area. The consultation runs from the 3rd to the 17th of June, covering changes to tills and new self-checkout layouts. Updates focus on the front of store with one existing till being moved and redesigned. Your latest weather's on the way after the national headlines.
4: Big tech companies have got 3 months to radically overhaul the way children use their services. The Prime Minister set a deadline for the likes of Apple and Google to ensure children stop sending and receiving explicit pictures. Sir Keir Starmer says the government needs to get tough.
5: This is not an impossible challenge. These are some of the most innovative companies in the world, and I believe they can solve it. But if they choose not to, then we will act. And we will change the law.
4: The situation in the Middle East is becoming more intense. Iran says it will stop striking Israel if Israel agrees to stop attacking Lebanon. The mother of a student who was stabbed to death by paranoid schizophrenic Faldo Kalakane says the victims of his attacks were robbed of justice. The killer did not face a murder trial but was sentenced to an indefinite hospital order. And energy bills would be cheaper under the Liberal Democrats. They'll use windfall profits from energy firms to pay for discounts. That's the latest from Radio News Hub. I'm David Hall.
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3: The sunny intervals will be turning into a clear night tonight and into the early hours of tomorrow morning as well, with highs of 12 degrees.
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6: Good afternoon to you. I'm extraordinarily happy about a TV show that's going to be getting a second series. More on that to come. Also, Post Malone, Morgan Wallen. After we start with Jennifer Lopez, If You Had Me Love.
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0: Post Malone, Morgan Whalen. I had some help on Bucks Radio, the station that loves Bucks, and the station that has its own flock of ducks, eh?
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0: Can I let you know, also, like, you can have a flock of ducks or a raft of ducks if they're all floating together. So maybe we've got a raft of ducks. There you go, that's the proper, that's the group name for it, yeah? That's because we've got our duck race, our Virtual Aylesbury Duck Race is going to be back in only a few weeks' time. So it means that you have now got the opportunity to win yourself £200 cash by backing one of our raft of ducks. They've been sponsored and named by local companies. And what you do is you pick out the one that you like, you back that duck online at bucks.radio. That duck comes in first place, you go in the draw to win £200 cash. Simple as that. So all you got to do is get yourself on and back one of the ducks. Some nice ones, actually, courtesy of Wadston Hall, number 14. They do historic events. They've got the Wadston Waddler. Nice. Ducks Advisory. They're business advisors. And they've got Ducks the Duck. I know. Kit McGrath, number 19. They've got It's a Duck. Oh, look, you guys are like super smart because you do, you know, tutoring and stuff, and you came up with It's a Duck. Honestly, it's outrageous. Oh, will it be Wok Bang if you fancy some Chinese flavours? They went for Wok the Duck, which is good. That does, yeah, I like that one. Do get involved in our duck race online at bucks.radio. All the details of Bucks, ducks. No, I know, it's too confusing. 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
8: Lights on the A418 at Stone as the work continues there. That's looking busy, particularly coming towards Stone. Centre of Aylesbury, not too bad. Patchy through New Street and parts of Gatehouse and Friaridge Road and the High Street, as you might expect. But generally, things moving fairly well. There was a knock earlier on the Elmhurst Road side of the Horse and Jockey interchange. Just be aware of that. The A41 Fleet Marston, a little bit slow. May still be some water under the bridge after all the rain earlier on today, and going around Buckingham past Mount Pleasant also on and off the brakes.
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Bluebells and Young at Heart on Bucks Radio. It's the station that loves Bucks. I hope you're doing all right on this Monday afternoon. I'm doing fab. Found out the news that Bullseye, the reboot's getting a second series. Jitting. I think because playing Bluebells Young at Heart, it reminds me of being young. I remember watching Bullseye with me nan. Me and Muriel used to watch a bit of bully. And that's all it is. You know, the new show's all right. It's okay. But it's more about the reminiscing of thinking back to Jim Bowen and some of those prizes. Speedball. You can win a speedball. It's just great prizes, great times. But yeah, apparently it's going to get a second season and then potentially a celebrity version, which is just, why? Why do we have to have a celebrity version of everything? Just, it's a celebrity spin-off. It's a celebrity bore-off. Just, regular people are far more interesting than celebrities. Right, yesterday, Tour de Vaux, everybody just there. They're fabulous, far more interesting. Everybody's interesting. Everybody's got a story to tell. Everybody wants to chat with you. Celebrities are like, it's just so vacuous. Anyway, right, sorry, I'm going to put my little soapbox away. Right, on the way, got Let Loose for you after Sienna Sparrow. This is Material Lover. New music for you here on Bucks Radio.

Let Loose and Crazy for you on Bucks Radio, the station that loves Bucks. Not long till the World Cup's here. However, I'm not that excited about it. This just keeps, things keep coming up and you're like the halftime show for the final. So commercial. So, yeah. And now apparently the England fans have been told you're not allowed to sing any of your naughty songs about the opposition. You're, oh, it's part of it. Some of the fun. I don't think I'd be bothered to watch this World Cup. And it's on quite late. I'm an older man. I can't stay up that late. I might just get my VCR out and watch some old ones, you know what I mean? Oh, the 1991, that was perfect. I'll just re-watch that one and try and be surprised. Zara Larsson, David Guetta on My Love. And your Bucks update for 5:30 coming up.

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6: News. I'm Alexandra Bonnell. Councillor Anita Cranmer has become the first person ever to receive Beaconsfield's highest civic honour, the Freedom of the Town. From tonight through to the 27th of June, the A41 at Luggershall is set to be closed in both directions from 7pm to 7am each night. And Aldi in High Wycombe has applied to vary its premises licence to modernise and reposition its checkout area. More on those stories in half an hour. Your latest travels next.
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8: I'm Joe Skelton. Now, could Morgan Gibbs-White be on his way to Paris this summer, with Sol suggesting PSG could target the 26-year-old if they lose out on Morgan Rogers? In rugby league, Wakefield Trinity coach Darryl Powell has spoken against the captain's challenge, calling it for it to be abolished for the good of rugby league. This came after his side beat Hull KR 26-24 to go third in the league. And in boxing, Katie Taylor will face Fiona Pilley in Taylor's hometown of Dublin on September the 5th in a final bout, as the Irish woman is looking to make it a three-time undisputed champion.
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10: Stone's still got those temporary lights causing delays. The relief road into Lower Road, Stoke Mandeville busy, as is Station Road onto Wendover Road, and the World's End to Marraway are looking a bit busy, as is Rocky Lane on the London Road heading towards the Wendover Bypass. Aston Clinton Bypass onto that Tring Road heavy, as is New Street, three roundabouts, the Royal Box Hospital and Whedon Road onto that Horse and Jockey. The rest of the road seems to have calmed down for the evening.
9: Weather.
7: With Radley Aylesbury. Weather always looks better through a Radley window.
11: The sunny intervals will be turning into a clear night tonight and into the early hours of tomorrow morning as well, with highs of 12 degrees.

Dream Academy, life in a northern town on Bucks Radio. It's the station that loves Bucks. Here you go. Here's your final fact of the day. Then you can turn your brain off. You know the movie Up, which is just brilliant. Love that. The Pixar one. Well, they've actually figured out if you wanted to get your house to float away on a load of balloons, as happens in the movie, you would need over 9 million balloons to help your house to float. So there's two things on this. One, there's 9 million balloons. How are we going to know? Well, I've tied them to your house, so just so you know, it's floating over the children's at the moment. Just love the idea of that. And or, how long would that take you to blow up all those balloons? How many done? 6. I'm a bit tired. Shall we just... we'll just say it's 9 million and go with that, shall we? Anyway, there is your fact of the day. I don't know if you're smarter off the back of it, though. On the way, Kings of Leon for you after Madonna, Sabrina Carpenter. Bring your love. Ask her.

Kings of Leon and You Somebody on Bucks Radio. It's the station that loves Bucks and the station that has its own bear, the Bucks Bear, out and about once again this weekend with Perry's of Aylesbury on the road through the summer and at various different events. The bear was with us at the Tour de Vale. Everybody loves the bear. Honestly, if you stood next to the bear and you're working at Bucks Radio, you feel a bit, you know, inconsequential. Because the bear, look at the bear. I'm here. Yeah, you are, aren't you? But the bear, look at the bear. Everybody loves the bear, and rightly so. So if you want to see the bear, then get yourself over to the summer fair that's going to be happening at Stoke Mandeville Combined School. This coming Saturday, 12 o'clock through till about 3:30. Craft stalls, performances, car show, games, and potentially, most importantly, the Bucks Bear. All the details about that and loads of other events you can find the bear at online at bucks.radio. 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
9: Stone's still got those temporary lights for the gas mains causing delays coming in and out of town. The Hartwell Bend a little bit sluggish, as is Neuss Road and the Holiday Inn Junction on the Tring Road. New Street, three roundabouts, the Royal Box Hospital and the Hen and Chickens all a little bit heavy. Whedon Road onto that Horse and Jockey still busy and a little bit weighty, Berryfield's Hayden Hill. Other than that, not too bad, except Rocky Lane has got some delays onto that Wendover bypass.

Olivia Rodrigo and Drop Dead on Bucks Radio. It's a station that loves Bucks. Right, on the way, your Bucks update for six. Then to come, who got Kim Kardashian'd over the weekend? All after this man, Mr. Lionel Richie, all night long.

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2: With your Bucks update, I'm Alexandra Bonnell. Councillor Anita Cranmer has become the first person ever to receive Beaconsfield's highest civic honour, the Freedom of the Town. She was presented with the award on the 15th of May in recognition of 15 years of service to the town. She has also held roles at Buckinghamshire Council, including 6 years working in children's services and education. From tonight, the 8th of June, through to the 27th of June, the A41 at Luggershall is set to be closed in both directions from 7pm to 7am each night. The closure is required to allow for essential full resurfacing works on this section of the A41. These improvements have been scheduled following the damage and deterioration caused by last year's winter's weather. Finally, Aldi in High Wycombe has applied to vary its premises licence to modernise and reposition its checkout area. No new licence conditions are proposed. Existing controls like CCTV, incident/refusals logs and challenge 25 remain in force. A decision on the application is expected on the 24th of June. Your latest weather's on the way after the national headlines.
3: Big tech companies must do more to prevent children sending and receiving explicit pictures. The Prime Minister, Sir Keir Starmer, has to clamp down on companies such as Apple and Google and has given them a 3-month deadline or face a change in the law. But Conservative leader Kemi Badenoch says the PM needs to get even tougher.
4: I don't want to see children being able to send nudes. A much simpler way of dealing with these things is getting children off social media rather than piecemeal measures that are tackling the problems issue by issue.
3: Israeli Prime Minister Benjamin Netanyahu says his country will hold off attacking Iran for now. It comes as military action resumed at the weekend. The government's being urged to re-examine the prosecution of paranoid schizophrenic Valdo Kalakane. He was given an indefinite hospital order for killing Barnaby Weber, Grace O'Malley Kumar and Ian Coates in 2023 and didn't face a murder trial. And Christian Eriksen's back home with his family and doing well after collapsing during a match against Ukraine on Sunday. That's the latest from Radio News Hub. I'm David Hall.
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2: The sunny intervals will be turning into a clear night tonight and into the early hours of tomorrow morning as well, with highs of 12 degrees.
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5: So if you're getting the birthday candles together for a big day coming up this week, whether that be yours or someone else's, I've got a little job for you involving birthdays. More on that to come. Also, what about to unname Mr. Nathan Cooper? More on that to come. And we've got music to play from Sam Fender and Huey Lewis and the News. Stuck with you to kick us off.
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0: Vanessa Amorosi and absolutely everybody, and that's what we'd like to thank, absolutely everybody that got involved in the Tour de Vail yesterday. Wonderful effort, raising money for Wheelpower. 700 people on their bikes yesterday riding around. It was a brilliant day. Even the sun came up, burnt my nose a little bit in the sun. Everybody had a wonderful day except Nafe, who, because he was with me for 10 hours, bless him, jabbering on in his ear. Bless him. He did it, but he was good because he admitted to me yesterday after several hours, goes, you know, you call me the Beaton Panther, can you not? So if you don't know, I always try and give him nicknames, and it's just, and the recent one was the Beaton Panther, but it came off, it was really innocent, as all nicknames are, it just developed. I commented that everybody's been associated with being the next James Bond. I said, even Nathan. I went, oh no, actually, he's more Inspector Clouseau, aka the Pink Panther. Oh no, he's the Beaton Panther. And that's what I said. He said to me, he said, I don't like it, sounds like I'll jump out, you know, I'm a rat. I was like, okay, fine. So he's the Duke of Aylesbury instead. We're going back to the Duke of Aylesbury. He'll be back tomorrow with another 10:33. Make sure you join the Duke of Aylesbury. But once again, a huge well done to everybody that got involved in the Tour de Vail yesterday. You guys are legends.
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6: Looks like Aylesbury clearing down pretty well from Monday's rush hour. Similar situation on major routes in and out of the town as well. 418 at Stone looking much better through the roadworks as well. We have got work on the A413 London Road near Rocky Lane. Just a bit slow through there. And also on and off the brakes, Wendover South Street. There's some work taking place near Littlehampton Court. Any updates? Call the Jam Line. 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

Pink, Never Gonna Not Dance Again on Bucks Radio, the station that loves Bucks. So all the motorsport fans are going, yeah, F1's back. Whee! Getting excited about it. But you've got a new personality as part of F1. People feel about it. So obviously, Lewis Hamilton's been dating Kim Kardashian, and she was on the grid ahead of the race over the weekend. And Martin Brundle, he's like he's like a pundit. And so he walks around. One of the things he does, he walks around the pit lane just jumping out on people. Right, tell me about this, blah, blah, which is great. And it's fun. And you get real reaction. But he tried it with Kim Kardashian. Hey, Kim, tell us about blah, blah, blah. And she just blanked him, didn't say anything. So I normally ask people a few questions. Tell us about nothing. So he sort of walked off. You know, and people are having to go, oh, come on, get involved in it. However, I've just got to say, I'm not on anyone's side here. But what was he hoping that Kim Kardashian was going to say? Now, I might be completely wrong, but she doesn't strike me as someone who's going to go, well, yeah, actually, I was just fiddling with an alternator the other day, and I was... I don't think her knowledge of motorsport beyond, yeah, how'd they do well, it's going to be anything that you're going to go, oh, what a revelation. So maybe it's best that she just blanked him. Maybe he asked her a question that was a little bit too motorsporty. So tell us about, you know, Spanx. Are they good to wear in the car? If he'd have asked that, he'd have probably got a response. That's all I'm saying. On the way, Noel Horan Meltdown after this. Smoking the Mechanics. All I need is a miracle.

0: Niall Horan and Meltdown on Bucks Radio, the station that loves Bucks. Talking of melting things, the candles on the birthday cake, are they being lit this week? If they are, we want to know about it with our birthday club, the lovely Mr. Ben Mosby. 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More birthday club tomorrow with Ben. He's back in from six.
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Roger Sanchez, Another Chance on Bucks Radio. Big old naughty's chill out, and rightly so, at the end of a Monday, you need to and breathe. Right now, I've got some new music for you, though. This latest one from Alex Warren is called Fine Place to Die. See what you make of it. 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

0: Pointer Sisters and Automatic on Bucks Radio. That is your lot from me. Have yourself a fabulous Monday evening. I'll be back from 3 tomorrow. Benny from 6, Nate, he'll be in from 10. Still to come, we got the original Love You Baby to play for you and your Bucks update for 7 on the way.
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2: Big tech companies have got 3 months to radically overhaul the way children use their services. The Prime Minister's set a deadline for the likes of Apple and Google to ensure children stop sending and receiving explicit pictures. Sir Keir Starmer says the government needs to get tough.
3: This is not an impossible challenge. These are some of the most innovative companies in the world, and I believe they can solve it. But if they choose not to, then we will act. And we will change the law.
2: The situation in the Middle East is becoming more intense. Iran says it will stop striking Israel if Israel agrees to stop attacking Lebanon. Both sides resumed airstrikes over the weekend for the first time in 2 months. The mother of a student who was stabbed to death by paranoid schizophrenic Valdo Calacane says the victims of his attacks were robbed of justice. The killer did not face a murder trial but was sentenced to an indefinite hospital order for killing Barnaby Webber, Grace O'Malley Kumar and Ian Coates. Emma Webber is calling on the government to re-examine Calacane's prosecution and sentencing.
4: This isn't about vengeance, it's about doing the right thing, righting this grievous wrong and changing the systems that failed. The excuses stop here and accountability starts today.
2: A murder investigation is underway after a 19-year-old woman died when gunshots were heard at a house in North London. Paramedics called police to Dale Grove in Finchley, where the victim was pronounced dead at the scene. Energy bills would be cheaper under the Liberal Democrats. Deputy Leader Daisy Cooper says they'll claw back £5 billion in windfall profits from energy firms to pay for discounts.
5: This would be a permanent fix, designed to tackle fuel poverty at its source and to give people that peace of mind that they crave, that they can afford their basic energy needs.
2: And Sir Idris Elba has urged James Bond producers to not make the character too woke. That's the latest from Radio News Hub. I'm David Hall.
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3: Israel and Iran have both said they will pause military strikes for now, but both sides have promised to retaliate if fighting begins again. Iran has warned of a severe response if Israeli defense forces continue striking southern Lebanon. Labor Minister Pat McFadden says diplomacy is the only way forward.
4: I think it's in everyone's interest for hostilities to cease, for us to try to get an agreement that tries to take the pressure off the rising prices that have resulted from hostilities in the Middle East in recent months.
3: Big tech companies must do more to prevent children sending and receiving explicit pictures. The Prime Minister, Sir Keir Starmer, has to clamp down on companies such as Apple and Google and has given them a three-month deadline or face a change in the law. But Conservative leader Kemi Badenoch says the PM needs to be even tougher.
5: I don't want to see children being able to send nudes. A much simpler way of dealing with these things is getting children off social media rather than piecemeal measures that are tackling the problems issue by issue. We've got to go much further than that.
3: The government's being urged to re-examine the prosecution and sentencing of paranoid schizophrenic Valdo Calacane. He was given an indefinite hospital order for killing Barnaby Webber, Grace O'Malley Kumar and Ian Coates in Nottingham in 2023 and didn't face a murder trial. Barnaby's mother, Emma, says the victims were robbed of justice.
6: Valdo Calacane got away with murder. He took three innocent lives, tried to take three more, and the system let him plead to manslaughter. The entire handling of the case needs urgent independent re-examination.
3: At least 32 people have died after an earthquake in the southern Philippines. A 7.8 magnitude quake struck, triggering tsunami alerts in the Philippines, Indonesia, Japan and Australia. And Christian Eriksen's back home with his family and doing well after collapsing during a match against Ukraine on Sunday. That's the latest from Radio News Hub. I'm David Hall.
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3: Iran and Israel are pausing military strikes, but both have warned of retaliation if the ceasefire is broken again. The pause in hostilities follows calls from US President Donald Trump for both sides to stop shooting. UN spokesman Farhan Haq says it's a worrying time for the region.
4: We urge all parties to fully abide by the ceasefire jointly announced by Lebanon, Israel, and the United States last week. We note with concern the devastating impact the ongoing hostilities are having on civilians. We reiterate that civilians must not be targeted.
3: A woman abused by the convicted sex offender Jeffrey Epstein has said they had dinner in Andrew Mountbatten Windsor's private apartments in Buckingham Palace. Sarah Kellen is the first woman to publicly speak about attending a royal residence in connection with the late financier. Mountbatten Windsor has consistently denied any wrongdoing. The mother of a student who was stabbed to death by paranoid schizophrenic Valdo Calacane says the victims of his attacks were robbed of justice. The killer did not face a murder trial but was sentenced to an indefinite hospital order for killing Barnaby Webber, Grace O'Malley Kumar and Ian Coates. Emma Webber says there were failings across the board.
5: Is this a failure to recognise, particularly those who are the most seriously unwell, that are a danger not just to themselves but to their families or to the public? Had Calacane been managed and treated appropriately, then without doubt Barney, Grace and Ian would still be here.
3: The government's under fire over the way it handles big tech companies. Sir Keir Starmer has given firms 3 months to find a way to stop children sending or receiving explicit pictures. But Liberal Democrat education spokeswoman Manira Wilson says the PM needs to be tougher.
6: It's shameful that the Prime Minister has to beg big tech to stop the proliferation of child sexual abuse imagery. He could and he should make these changes anyway.
3: And Sir Idris Elba has urged James Bond producers to not make the character too woke. That's the latest from Radio News Hub. I'm David Hall.
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3: Iran and Israel have both said they will pause military strikes, but both sides have promised to retaliate if fighting begins again. Iran has warned of a severe response if Israeli defense forces continue striking southern Lebanon. Labor Minister Pat McFadden says diplomacy is the only way forward.
4: The Foreign Secretary, Yvette Cooper, has issued a call for de-escalation. I think it's in everyone's interest for hostilities to cease, for us to try to get an agreement that reopens the Strait of Hormuz.
3: The government's being urged to re-examine the prosecution and sentencing of paranoid schizophrenic Valdo Calacane. He was given an indefinite hospital order for killing Barnaby Weber, Grace O'Malley Kumar and Ian Coates in 2023, but didn't face a murder trial. Barnaby's father, David, says the system needs a radical overhaul.
5: And to be fair, even people like Calacane deserved the help. He didn't want it, and he was not prepared to have it, but he should have had it. It just all seems to be about the patient, the person, which is absolutely correct, but I think the moment it strays into public safety, that's it, all bets are off.
3: A woman who helped the boss of a children's home abuse youngsters in their care has been jailed for 25 years. Linda Brunning's been found guilty of indecently assaulting a boy and helping her then boss Malcolm Phillips sexually abuse another boy in the 80s and 90s. Phillips, who is 93, has been deemed unfit to face trial. Big tech companies must block children from sending or receiving explicit pictures. The Prime Minister Keir Starmer's given firms 3 months to instigate changes or face a change to the law. Online Safety Minister is Kanisha Narayan.
6: We recognise that companies have already developed and implemented nudity detection on devices. We want to work collaboratively with industry to build solutions, to call on companies to take action within 3 months.
3: And Denmark midfielder Christian Eriksen is back home with his family and doing well after collapsing during a match against Ukraine on Sunday. That's the latest from Radio News Hub. I'm David Hall.
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3: Iran and Israel are pausing military strikes, but both have warned of retaliation if the ceasefire is broken again. The pause in hostilities follows calls from US President Donald Trump for both sides to stop shooting. UN spokesman Farhan Haq says it's a worrying time for the region.
4: We urge all parties to fully abide by the ceasefire jointly announced by Lebanon, Israel, and the United States last week. We note with concern the devastating impact the ongoing hostilities are having on civilians. We reiterate that civilians must not be targeted.
3: A woman abused by the convicted sex offender Jeffrey Epstein has said they had dinner in Andrew Mountbatten Windsor's private apartments in Buckingham Palace. Sarah Kellen is the first woman to publicly speak about attending a royal residence in connection with the late financier. Mountbatten Windsor has consistently denied any wrongdoing. The mother of a student who was stabbed to death by paranoid schizophrenic Valdo Calacane says the victims of his attacks were robbed of justice. The killer did not face a murder trial but was sentenced to an indefinite hospital order for killing Barnaby Webber, Grace O'Malley Kumar and Ian Coates. Emma Webber says there were failings across the board.
5: Is this a failure to recognise, particularly those who are the most seriously unwell, that are a danger not just to themselves but to their families or to the public? Had Calacane been managed and treated appropriately, then without doubt Barney, Grace and Ian would still be here.
3: The government's under fire over the way it handles big tech companies. Sir Keir Starmer has given firms 3 months to find a way to stop children sending or receiving explicit pictures. But Liberal Democrat education spokeswoman Manira Wilson says the PM needs to be tougher.
6: It's shameful that the Prime Minister has to beg big tech to stop the proliferation of child sexual abuse imagery. He could and he should make these changes anyway.
3: And Sir Idris Elba has urged James Bond producers to not make the character too woke. That's the latest from Radio News Hub. I'm David Hall.
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3: Iran and Israel have both said they will pause military strikes, but both sides have promised to retaliate if fighting begins again. Iran has warned of a severe response if Israeli defense forces continue striking southern Lebanon. Labor Minister Pat McFadden says diplomacy is the only way forward.
4: The Foreign Secretary, Yvette Cooper, has issued a call for de-escalation. I think it's in everyone's interest for hostilities to cease, for us to try to get an agreement that reopens the Strait of Hormuz.
3: The government's being urged to re-examine the prosecution and sentencing of paranoid schizophrenic Valdo Kalakane. He was given an indefinite hospital order for killing Barnaby Weber, Grace O'Malley Kumar and Ian Coates in 2023, but didn't face a murder trial. Barnaby's father, David, says the system needs a radical overhaul.
5: And to be fair, even people like Kalakane deserved the help. He didn't want it, and he was not prepared to have it, but he should have had it. It just all seems to be about the patient, the person, which is absolutely correct, but I think the moment it strays into public safety, that's it, all bets are off.
3: A woman who helped the boss of a children's home abuse youngsters in their care has been jailed for 25 years. Linda Brunning's been found guilty of indecently assaulting a boy and helping her then boss Malcolm Phillips sexually abuse another boy in the 80s and 90s. Phillips, who is 93, has been deemed unfit to face trial. Big tech companies must block children from sending or receiving explicit pictures. The Prime Minister Keir Starmer's given firms 3 months to instigate changes or face a change to the law. Online Safety Minister is Kanisha Narayan.
6: We recognise that companies have already developed and implemented nudity detection on devices. We want to work collaboratively with industry to build solutions, to call on companies to take action within 3 months.
3: And Denmark midfielder Christian Eriksen is back home with his family and doing well after collapsing during a match against Ukraine on Sunday. That's the latest from Radio News Hub. I'm David Hall.
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2: Iran and Israel are pausing military strikes, but both have warned of retaliation if the ceasefire is broken again. The pause in hostilities follows calls from US President Donald Trump for both sides to stop shooting. UN spokesman Farhan Haq says it's a worrying time for the region.
3: We urge all parties to fully abide by the ceasefire jointly announced by Lebanon, Israel, and the United States last week. We note with concern the devastating impact the ongoing hostilities are having on civilians. We reiterate that civilians must not be targeted.
2: A woman abused by the convicted sex offender Jeffrey Epstein has said they had dinner in Andrew Mountbatten Windsor's private apartments in Buckingham Palace. Sarah Kellen is the first woman to publicly speak about attending a royal residence in connection with the late financier. Mountbatten Windsor has consistently denied any wrongdoing. The mother of a student who was stabbed to death by paranoid schizophrenic Valdo Calacane says the victims of his attacks were robbed of justice. The killer did not face a murder trial but was sentenced to an indefinite hospital order for killing Barnaby Webber, Grace O'Malley Kumar and Ian Coates. Emma Webber says there were failings across the board.
4: Is this a failure to recognise particularly those who are the most seriously unwell that are a danger not just to themselves but to their families or to the public? Had Calacane been managed and treated appropriately, then without doubt Barney, Grace and Ian would still be here.
2: The government's under fire over the way it handled big tech companies. Sir Keir Starmer has given firms 3 months to find a way to stop children sending or receiving explicit pictures. But Liberal Democrat education spokeswoman Manira Wilson says the PM needs to be tougher.
5: It's shameful that the Prime Minister has to beg big tech to stop the proliferation of child sexual abuse imagery. He could and he should make these changes anyway.
2: And Sir Idris Elba has urged James Bond producers to not make the character too woke. That's the latest from Radio News Hub. I'm David Hall.
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